0: Wimbledon champion Linda Noskova has reached the quarters at the US Open for the first time. In a rematch from the semis at Wimbledon, Noskova has once again defeated Marta Kostyuk 7-5, 5-7, 6-4. She closed it on her sixth match point. The first two match points were in the second set. In the quarters, Noskova will take on Aryna Sabalenka, who accounted for Taylor Townsend 6-4, 6-3. Now, that match had several highlights, and on the Ash Stadium, Carlos Alcaraz is playing Tommy Paul and is en route to another win over the American.
1: The first week of the NRL Finals is locked in following the Panthers' 38-10 win over the West Tigers in the final game of the regular season. The Panthers have claimed the minor premiership, setting up a battle with the Sydney Roosters on Sunday afternoon. The finals kick off with the Rabbitohs up against the Knights on Friday night. In the AFLW, West Coast have slumped to a fourth straight loss following yesterday's 37-point loss to the Demons. The Eagles are now in 15th without a win. And in the English Premier League, Arsenal has come from 1-0 down to beat Chelsea 2-1, while Everton scored in the 96th minute to secure a 2-2 draw with Manchester United. Australian Independent Radio News.
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5: And indeed we do have weather much more pleasant than it has been for the last couple of days. Mostly sunny today with light winds. However, the outlook is for more heatwave conditions from later on this week. We are expecting highs today of 26 degrees. Right now in Underwood, sitting on 23 degrees.
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Carol Baesager. Song is called Moving Out Today. Nobody's moving anywhere today. So another chance for you to win a double pass to the movies to see. Thank you to our sponsor, Event Cinemas, Logan Homer and Mark Gravatt. The movie is called The Wait. It stars Russell Crowe and Ethan Hawke. Singer and song, please, 3808-8101. Who is this? What's the song? Double pass to the movies on the way if you can get it right.

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The band is called Big Country, and the name of the song is In a Big Country, and we are indeed living in one, that's for sure. You're trying to explain to the people in the UK just how big Australia is. They don't get it. Now, I'm guessing that we've all got some stuff tucked away in a drawer or in a loft or in a garage, and you think, I need to get that valued one day. One of these days, I'm going to find out what that handbag or what those coins are worth, or, oh, do you know what, me granny's vase, that must be worth something. Well, there's a great way to find out, and there is a huge event happening down on the Gold Coast at the Southport Sharks. It's the PAWN, that's PAWN, just in case you are struggling with my pronunciation. It's the PAWN Expo Australia.

0: And it's open to the public from the, it's on Friday the 18th of September. It's on from 1 till 3. You can get yourself a double pass for absolutely free just by listening to our next guest. And that's exactly what's happening right now. We say good morning to Leanne Cunningbear. Welcome to 101.
1: Good morning, Mike. How are you?
0: I'm good, thank you. And I'm very excited for you guys. This is something, and you know what? The whole industry has changed. Growing up in Glasgow, as I did, there was a pawnbroker's, which was literally down at the end of the main street. And people used to go in there sort of hiding their faces. They were embarrassed to go in there because it was basically short-term loans. You know, if you didn't have enough money to pay the rent, you put your dad's watch in and hopefully you get it back at the end of the week. It's kind of changed days, isn't it?
1: Absolutely. And, you know, if people have things to sell, they can come in or loan. And the market's shifting a little bit. We're doing more high-end goods like handbags, designer handbags. People have gold stashed away that they've inherited or an old watch. They don't know the value of it. We've discovered more than $50 million worth of gold is hiding in Australian jewelry boxes.
0: Wow.
1: So go out there and have a look in your jewelry box and find out. So what between 1 and 3 on the 18th of September, people can come in for free appraisals for antiques, collectibles, gold, watches. You got anything you're not sure of the value of, by all means bring it in. It is free for the public between 1 and 3. The whole show goes from 9 till 4, which is for trade in the morning and public in the afternoon.
0: And, you know, when you look at some of the TV shows, I was very fortunate. Mrs. B and I went out to Vegas a few years ago and we did the tour at the Pawn Stars tour. And I actually met Rick in the shop and it was just a great experience. That's kind of opened people's eyes to, wow, there are some real treasures out there. And for buyers, there's treasures to be had as well.
1: Absolutely. So we have three sessions on the day and the third session's pretty special. It's the two guys from Pawn Stars Australia and someone from Aussie Pickers. It's called Pawn Stars Meet Aussie Pickers.
0: Yeah.
1: And these guys are going to tell stories about their TV shows, the backgrounds, what were the best finds that they had, the best... you're going to hear lots of stories, so it'd be well worth coming along between 1 and 2 p.m.
0: I mean, it sounds absolutely great. And is this the first time that you've done it here in Queensland?
1: It is the first in Australia.
0: Wow.
1: It's the first event of its kind in Australia. We've brought together pawnbrokers, secondhand dealers, auction houses, jewellery and watch businesses, even luxury resellers that deal in high-end handbags. You can get authentications. You can get appraisals. It's never been done before. There's a lot of industry experts. There'll be Lloyd's Auction, Gray's Auctions there. There'll be software companies. There'll be gold testing machines. There'll be even lab diamond testing machines, which is quite hard today, even for valuers, to know whether a diamond is real or lab. So there's just a wealth of information for the whole day from 9 until 4 p.m.
0: And exciting as well, because, you know, I've watched these programs and I've seen sometimes people think, oh, that's just only going to be worth a few dollars, and it ends up to be worth $20,000. And conversely, people think, oh, I have got a gem here, and unfortunately the valuation is, you know what, that's just cheap junk.
1: Yes, so we see lots of surprising stories. I'm in the pawn business myself, and we see lots of interesting stories, like even, you know, a lady that had a wedding ring for 40 years and she came in to sell it thinking it was a diamond and it ended up being a cubic zirconia. So she was very disappointed.
0: Oh, dear.
1: So we see lots of stories, but I think you'd want to know what you have and you want to know the value of it. If you need to insure it or you're passing it down to family, you know, you want to know the value. You don't know what's tucked away at home. Who knows? Come along to the show. Between 1 and 3, you'll get free appraisals, antiques, collectibles, jewellery, gold, watches, all of that.
0: Yeah, I mean, it sounds great. And I'm thinking, again, back in the UK, any royal family stuff. I mean, there was stuff of Charles and Diana. You had stuff of other people who are maybe not so popular within the royal family. When they came out, everybody was told, these are collector's items, you know, and you can pass them on to your kids, or one day you might want to sell them. I would imagine you see quite a lot of that kind of stuff as well.
1: Oh, a huge amount, yeah. But it's ranging not just from jewellery, but, you know, we're talking, you know, maybe a $100,000 watch. You know, somebody thought that it may have been worth, you know, $5,000. It ends up being a Patek Philippe, which could be a $100,000 watch going to auction. You just really don't know what you have. So by all means, get it appraised and then get it insured. It's really going to be worth a lot.
0: Absolutely. So why did you, you say that you're in the pawn business, why did you personally decide to get involved in that?
1: So I've been in the industry for 20 years, and I started out doing the lawnmowers and the tools, and over years it's just eventuated into a luxury pawn shop. So I deal in high-end handbags, jewelry, Rolex watches, and I've just seen a big shift over the years. Where it's so cheap and, to go Bunnings and you can buy a lawnmower for $100 or whatever.
0: Absolutely.
1: But it's certainly a need in the market where people can just get some quick cash, or they don't want that thing anymore and they just want to sell it and get the cash out and pay a bill, or they're upgrading. There's lots of reasons why people come into the pawn shop. It's not necessarily just for loans. So it is a changing industry today, and we are supporting it. And that's why we've got this expo. We're supporting all the, not only pawnbrokers, but it's the circular economy, secondhand dealers, auction houses. There's a whole group of us that are in within this industry. And in Australia, it's about a $34 billion industry each year, and it is growing 10% each year. And people are more accepting of secondhand goods. I think gone are the days where you go to Chanel and pay your, you know, $15,000 for a handbag, where you can come to a resale luxury shop and buy it for half that price or less.
0: Absolutely.
1: And everything's authenticated. You know, and most all pawnbrokers today, when they're reselling goods, you know, they're all authenticated and most often checked out. So feel confident. But if you're not sure what you got, bring it into the show. We'll check it out for you.
0: It sounds great. And just to add to the excitement, I know that the actual appraisal part between 1 and 3 on Friday the 18th of September is absolutely free. But if people want to go for the whole day, you've got a couple of double passes that we can give away to our listeners this morning.
1: Yes, they're valued at $49 each, and you're able to access all the sessions and the prizes as well. For paid tickets, they go into a prize to win a $23,000 emerald and diamond ring, or a cruise voucher valued at $2,000.
0: Wow.
1: So that will be drawn on the day, so it's pretty special.
0: That is pretty special. Exciting times. We think it's great. I'm sure that this will be one of many to come. Leanne, thank you so much for telling us all about it. And just a quick reminder, if people do want to go, absolutely free between 1 and 3, Friday the 18th of September at the Southport Sharks Club. And yeah, it sounds great. Looking forward to hearing all about it.
1: Terrific. 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
0: Thanks, Leanne.
1: Thank you, Mike. Bye-bye.
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So if you'd like to win yourself a couple of tickets to that Porn Expo Australia, all you need to do is give us a call, 3808 8101, and do you know what? It could be you. You may have valuables. Who knows? Sounds like a good fun day out.

Bachelor the Girl on 101, still going strong and knocking out some great songs as well. So, yes, you heard Leanne chatting about the Pawn Stars exhibition. So it is what a fantastic offer. You don't have to do anything. You don't have to guess anything. It's not like Beat the Intro where people are struggling this morning. I'll give you a clue for that as well. But if you would like to go to that, it's the 18th, it's Southport Sharks, 18th of this month. And if you've ever wondered what your jewellery or handbags or collectibles are worth, it's a perfect way to find out. Give us a call, 3808 8101. Each ticket is worth $49. We've got double passes to give away. And that's all you have to do. Just give us a call and we'll give you a clue. We will give you a clue for our Beat the Intro in a little while. But before we do that, and stand by, because after this one, I have got a cracker for I've Got a Song That'll Get on Your Nerves. This one, oh my goodness, you're going to love it. There is.

Oh yes, if you listen to this story, it does sound like a house of ill repute, if truth be told. And that's Paul Barrett. He knows all about that sort of thing. So, a clue for Beat the Intro. We're looking for the singer and the song. Everybody's getting the song right. However, the singer is getting one or two of you stumped. If I told you that she was the lead singer of the Supremes, would that help? Ladies and gentlemen, it's time for Mike Bennett's Beat the Intro Game. But it's not this one, so we'll play the proper one for you in a second. Now, I always do this on a Monday morning. It's a little feature called I've Got a Song That'll Get in Your Nerves. This is a cracker. You're going to love this. Or maybe not.

0: 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I don't care what you say.
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1: 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Further details, phone Noel on 0418 157 537.
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Sheryl Crow on the Monday Morning Show. If it makes you happy, no relation to Russell Crowe, who is in our next morning movie, Wednesday the 16th of September. The movie is called The Wait. Russell Crowe, Ethan Hawke. It's based on a true story as well. It sounds great. And you can win yourself a double pass to that by telling us the name of the singer of the song. Here's a clue. The singer was the lead of the Supremes. So you've already guessed the name of the singer, we need the name of the song, 3-8.

Here's once again up to the news at 11 o'clock. 11:15 or thereabouts, the First Lady of 101, Mrs. B, back in the house. Oh, she's been in the wars. We'll be finding more about that. Oh, yes. And yesterday's Father's Day celebrations, too.

Robert Palmer kicking off the third hour of the Monday Morning Show here on 101. Oh, by the way, I've got an extra show on Thursday doing Drive. I love doing Drive Time. Congratulations to Michelle Bruce of Underwood and to Trish Sterling of Rochdale South, correctly guessing on Beat the Intro. Of course, it was Diana Ross. Why Do Fools Fall in Love? Double passes to the morning movie coming your way. Don't forget to collect them before next Tuesday. Thanks to our sponsor, Event Cinemas, for those. This is 101. Peter Carey on Battle of the Stars had Glen Campbell songs this morning. I thought, I've not played Glen Campbell for ages.

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0: Well, I have to say, we are lucky that the First Lady of 101 is here today. And we're going to be finding out why I've said that. Good morning, Mrs. B.
1: Good morning. Yes, I'm getting text messages now as to why I was in A&E on Tuesday.
0: Well, you know, that people need to know. They need to know.
1: Sorry, actually, Linda, I've not replied to your text.
0: Well, there you go.
1: I hope you're listening.
0: No, she's not. No, she's gone off.
1: Oh, she's gone off now.
0: Yeah, she's gone off now. And she hasn't even taken the dogs with her.
1: Uh-oh.
0: I said they'll be phoning dog line. Anyway, I'll tell you more about that. Yes, so here's the story. I'm going to tell the story, right? So here's what Mrs. B does to me and to the kids and to everybody. If you're not well, you must go to the doctor, she says. Go on, don't leave it, get yourself sorted out. So for about 3 weeks, she had a pain. No, that's not me, and she married a pain. I just thought I'd jump in there first.
1: Many pains.
0: Yes, indeed. Anyway, eventually goes to the doctor, and what happened next, Mrs. B?
1: Well, I said, I've got this pain down my left side and in my chest, and I've had it for a couple of weeks, and I think it's stress. And my doctor, Dr. Ali, said, and how did you diagnose that? Cheeky man.
0: Yes, well.
1: Anyway, he said, because of my family history, which is not good with hearts, that I should go to the hospital. But I couldn't drive. So anyway, long story short, I ended up going in an ambulance because you could come and pick the car up. So off I tottled to the Logan Hospital, not my favourite place in the world. However, I have to say that from the paramedics, Terry and Katie, they were amazing. So I do want to shout out to everybody at the Logan. So there was Terry, Katie, Loki, Kevin was adorable, Christine, Dr. Emily from Yorkshire, would you believe, and Felicity, and everybody else that looked after me on that Tuesday, to establish that I hadn't had or wasn't having a heart attack. Tick in the box.
0: That's a tick.
1: No blood clots.
0: That's a double tick.
1: Yeah. Chest x-ray, all clear. So now I have to go for a stress test.
0: Which is ironic on a Monday.
1: So Tuesday, the second part of the stress test, and I will keep you posted. And then I'll go back to the GP, I guess. But I've had advice from my ladies who have told me now I have to go to a cardiologist and get this other test done, which I will listen to and we will get done. But I think my GP will send me for it.
0: The moral of the story, dear listener, is if you are unsure, go and see your GP and don't leave it for 2.5 weeks.
1: No, and what I learnt from obviously being in hospital for maybe 6 hours sat on a trolley, but that's irrelevant. I was very well looked after.
0: You were.
1: Is that women who have heart problems and heart attacks present extremely differently
0: very
1: to
0: different.
1: Men.
0: Very different.
1: So men, very dramatic, you know, as they fall on the floor dramatically. Women,
0: if only this was TV, they would have seen that.
1: Women do it more quietly,
0: yeah,
1: is basically what they said. That's
0: a rarity, isn't it?
1: Which is why women ignore it for longer.
0: Yeah, you ignore the symptoms.
1: So the symptoms are chest pains, out of breath, dizziness, and generally feeling unwell. So, and they said, they obviously, being paramedics, being in ED, they see a lot of people come in ED and sometimes do have a laugh of, why are those people in ED with broken fingernails?
0: Oh, I had one in front of me while I was waiting to sign in. I have a sore finger.
1: Yes. So anyway, but if you've got chest pains or head in, anything to do with the head, ring 000. They are more than happy to come out. The paramedics were amazing.
0: Oh, they were fantastic.
1: Terry and Katie, they were amazing. Very calm. And when I was laying in the bed, because I got moved round quite a bit, so I was laying sort of, I won't say in a corridor, but it's where all the paramedics walked past. So obviously on shift, off shift. And I don't know whether it's because I'm getting older, but as the paramedics were walking past, I'm thinking, they're children.
0: They're getting younger, aren't they?
1: They're getting younger. Yeah. But it also made me very happy because I'm thinking how wonderful it is that we have this influx of young people that want to be paramedics, that are paramedics,
0: yeah,
1: and who care and have got compassion and empathy and understanding. And I thought, actually, that's really good. And I know that I've not been very, I've been very critical of the Logan because of what happened with Matt.
0: Yeah.
1: So I want to give a shout out to say, I did notice that a few of your policies and procedures had changed for the better. See, my shouting did work.
0: It did work,
1: and,
0: yeah.
1: And there was a lot of things in place that weren't in place before. So well done to the Logan.
0: But they were great. And
1: they were great.
0: With me. And it was. Anyway, we'll keep you posted, dear listener. But the moral
1: of
0: the story.
1: Fine.
0: Yeah, the moral,
1: I'm fine.
0: Yeah, if people would just leave you alone for a while.
1: Well, yeah, my phone never. But that's another lesson, as I've also had wise counsel with my ladies.
0: Yeah.
1: Is, you know, we're not. I think that's another thing. Not everybody is attached to their phones 24/7, and I certainly am not. When I've got Levi, I leave my phone on the side. I don't text or do anything on my phone when I'm with Levi. Same as when I'm at the studio in the morning. I'm at the studio. I'm dealing with things here.
0: Yes, so daily dramas.
1: Dramas. But anyway, all is well, and I'm doing okay, and we will keep you posted.
0: We will, absolutely. Now, in sort of happier news, Friday night, I was fortunate enough to be invited to be the MC for a wonderful charity called Fivefold.
1: I mean, shout out to Melinda.
0: Oh,
1: is
0: she not amazing?
1: That woman is a firecracker.
0: Yeah.
1: And just a very quick story there. We're at Fivefold at the charity event, which was, food was great, so well organised. I mean, they raised
0: $40,000.
1: Magnificent. Clap hands to those people in that room with the money that were giving it graciously.
0: And a great auctioneer as well. He was terrific.
1: It was just well organised, well put together. So I'm obviously not feeling fantastic, but went to support the charity and Melinda, and obviously you as MC. And this lady came up to me and she said, hello. And you know when you've got that, I know you, but I don't know you.
0: That happened when Laurie comes in. I go, I know him.
1: You leave Laurie alone.
0: I'm sure, another name somewhere.
1: He got stuck in traffic. You take your time, Laurie. It's all right.
0: He normally does, so it's fine.
1: And this lady, it was Karina from the Logan Hospital, who helped me with my complaint when I complained bitterly about Matt's treatment there. She's actually Melinda's sister-in-law. I mean, talk about six degrees of separation.
0: Yeah.
1: So Melinda and Karina, I mean, Karina's amazing as well, but Melinda, shout out again, Melinda. Oh. You are a firecracker.
0: She is. And there was one lady who told her story, and
1: Lynn,
0: you've got to come on the radio and tell your story.
1: Lynn to come on.
0: It was the most amazing, heartwarming, but heartbreaking story at the same time. This lady was so brave. I'm not going to tell the story because I want her to tell her own story.
1: Yes.
0: And you know, you say about that you're not on your phone all the time.
1: I'm just writing things down that I remembered now, because we talked about Fivefold and having somebody from there. Lynn was one example of a fantastic.
0: Such.
1: But Melinda and Fivefold have helped hundreds of people. She never says no, that girl.
0: Every single day they're helping.
1: Yeah, every single day. So I think it would be nice if we got somebody to tell their story once a month.
0: Yeah.
1: And also to help with Fivefold. I just think they're amazing. She is amazing.
0: But the whole charity is great. And I was just, you know, delighted to be invited, because I don't get out much. So it was nice to be asked to do that.
1: That was true.
0: And feel the pain of Shane Drew. Loyal Shane, of course, who does all the signage here from Drew Signs, also our VP. He was the brunt of every dad joke that I told that
1: Poor
0: night.
1: Shane. He can take it. He's got broad shoulders.
0: It. Yeah. And,
1: Shout out to Mrs. Shane, to Kathy. She's got a lot of problems of her own at the moment.
0: Yeah.
1: We won't go into details, but if you're listening, Kathy, we'll get there. Between us, we'll manage to keep each other sane somehow.
0: Yeah, well, that'll be a first. we met some lovely one-on-one listeners. I always, anytime I MC or do anything, it's like when we do the morning movie,
1: yes.
0: I always say,
1: other
0: lady from 101, her name is Velma, and she was really concerned about the quotes that we'd have for our bathroom renovation.
1: Oh.
0: Anyway, that's up and running now.
1: We have no bathroom. It's empty.
0: Yes. And it looks so much better.
1: Jeff came in on Friday with his kids.
0: Yeah.
1: My goodness, what a slick team they were. And so now we have no bathroom, and it looks a thousand times better.
0: Absolutely, yeah. We might do that with Studio B. Probably not while Laurie's on, but, you know,
1: You leave Laurie alone.
0: Oh, bless
1: I'm going to stick up for Laurie today.
0: Well,
1: he's had
0: that.
1: A stressful journey.
0: I can tell.
1: I'm going
0: that,
1: to
0: yeah.
1: going to make him a cup of coffee and see if he's all right.
0: He's lost some hair and everything. It's,
1: I'm
0: it's
1: not
0: really
1: surprised
0: quite scary,
1: round
0: yeah.
1: here.
0: Me too. I had black hair 3 weeks ago. Look at me now. Very quickly, just to mention, we had a very nice day yesterday. It was Father's Day.
1: Yes, yes. And I know that's not an easy day for some people. Because of circumstances,
0: yeah.
1: But we were very fortunate, or Levi was very fortunate, to have Grandad, Poppy and Poppy Frog. So, bless him.
0: He was spoilt for choice for
1: he
0: grandparents
1: was, and
0: yesterday.
1: He had a very nice day, Levi, because he knows that one of us will take him somewhere to play.
0: If it's not the swings, it's
1: a
0: walk.
1: Yes, it's a walk. So yeah. he was very happy, and he's a very dear little thing.
0: And we got very well looked after by one of our sponsors' restaurants as well. Which was,
1: they're
0: was
1: great
0: terrific.
1: There. They're
0: so,
1: really
0: yeah,
1: great yeah. staff there.
0: Yeah, so thanks to our sponsor, Fitzy's, for looking after his yesterday.
1: At Waterford.
0: Yes, indeed. Well, Mrs. B, I think that's kind of
1: is
0: covered absolutely everything. Yes,
1: yeah.
0: yes. You need to go and rest now. Remember what the girls have told you.
1: Yeah, well, they're looking after me very
0: yeah.
1: well.
0: And anybody listening, Mrs. B is not glued to her phone all the time.
1: No.
0: And if she doesn't respond to text messages straight away, that is the reason.
1: Because I'm busy.
0: Yes, and I'm actually going to hide your phone from 6 o'clock at night.
1: I think we
0: tonight.
1: Should do that.
0: Well, we used to.
1: Yeah, we did.
0: You used to sleep better as well. And yeah. on that note... Mrs. B is now departing from Studio A, but worry not. Oh, actually, we're not here next week. She'll be back in a fortnight.
1: I'll be back in a fortnight.

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Meghan Trainor. Dear future husband, I stand by for you three-word Mondays, and also will tell you who has won themselves double passes to the Porn Expo Friday the 18th of September down there at the Southport Sharks Club. That's going to be a good event.

0: Fleetwood Mac, you make loving fun. Talking about fun, Laurie Calvert on the air today between 12 and 3. Another superb, sensational 70s lunchbox between 12 and 1. And, of course, good tunes throughout the rest of the afternoon as well. That's another $10 on my way. Thank you very much. Congratulations to Helen Wood of Redland Bay and to Debbie Salak of Labrador. You are the winners for our double passes for the Porn Expo 26, taking place on the 18th of September at Southport Sharks. You can go, by the way, between 1 and 3 if you didn't win the tickets. If you want to get yourself valued, you can do that then. Okay, on to your three-word Mondays. Janet Craig, oh my goodness, installing bedroom aircon. I'm guessing you're not doing that yourself. Ronnie Welling says, hot-blooded, and I said, is that you or me, Ronnie? And he said that'll be two Brits over the weekend. Oh, it was hot. Jeez. Yesterday. And of course, stupidly, the day before, I thought, I need to cut the lawns. They need doing. Wow, that was not a good move. Consider this. Angela Minster is on holiday right now in northern New South Wales, and she is still listening on her radio. Good for you. Love your loyalty. And she also says, thanks, Mr. B. A certain doctor would never forgive me if I wasn't. Yeah, you're right. Spare a thought for Lujan. So she moved from this part of the world, from Queensland, all the way to WA to be with her family. And now her granddaughter's moving away. And she said, yeah, they've got good jobs back in, I hope I pronounce this correctly, Karatha. She says, 1,500 caves from Perth and our grandson's left for Germany. We feel your pain, Lujan. But you know what? Young people, they've got to move on. Shay Gett says, spring has sprung. I said, I reckon we bypassed spring and went straight to summer, to be honest. Angela again. Now, we had serious messages with Mrs. B. She says, tell Mrs. B, when in doubt, get it checked out. Hope she feels better soon. She will. She will. She just puts that phone away. I had to clean that up because we're on the radio. Yes. Best not to be attached to your mobile phone. That's the lesson for today. And there were your three-word Mondays. We'll have them again in a couple of weeks when I'm back.
1: Community Action.
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I have not played that song for ages. Absolutely everybody. It is 101 FM. Now, if you love your 70s music, stick around, because between 12 and 1, Laurie Calvert is here. He has a 70s lunchbox. We do that Monday to Friday, the 70s lunchbox. And do you know what? There are some great tunes. Stuff like this, for example. He's not playing any drifters. I thought I'd better check just in case.

Well, it's fair to say the beach has been the place to be for the past few days. That is 100% guaranteed. He's one to take us to the news at 12 midday, followed by Laurie Calvert between 12 and 3. By the way, we've got a new voice on the air tonight. That is Jesse between 9 and midnight. Make sure you stick around for him.

0: Ronan Keating and Boyzone, bringing the Monday morning show to a close. And oh my goodness me, what a show it's been today. Neil Giles made it eventually. Always a pleasure from Browns Plains Real Estate. Leanne Connie Bear was telling us all about the Pawn Expo happening on the Gold Coast. And Mrs. B had some very good health warnings for anybody who thinks, you know what, I might have to just visit the doctor now. As for me, I shall be back on Thursday to do Drive between 3 and 6. Looking forward to that. Haven't done Drive for a little while. And then we are off next Monday, so it'll be a couple of Mondays before Mrs. B is back. However, Laurie will keep you company now. Paul from 3 till 6. Lord Grayson from 6 till 9. And Jesse from 9 till midnight. That's the lineup for the rest of the day. Keep it right here, and I'll catch you for Drive Time on Thursday at 3 o'clock.
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2: I'm Ron Wilson. Construction industry advocates are calling for changes to address a shortfall of 140,000 skilled workers in Australia. The Master Builders Association is recommending four changes, including a tax rebate for apprenticeship wages and recognising thousands of workers with prior training. Chief Executive Danita Yorn says it's important to address the structural workforce shortage.
3: That shortage is going to increase by an additional 85,000 people every year until we do something about the workforce shortages in the building and construction industry.
2: The opposition is dismissing One Nation's push to grant early access to superannuation as nothing more than a headline-grabbing stunt. Under the proposal, workers could withdraw up to a quarter of their super contributions at a lower tax rate. While the Albanese government slammed the plan for risking people's retirement savings, Liberal leader Angus Taylor insists that while super systems need reform, One Nation's approach is not the solution.
4: I mean, what we see with these policy announcements constantly is no detail, and the detail really matters. Our position is we support the superannuation guarantee.
2: Veterans have travelled to Parliament House in Canberra to lay down their medals in protest at changes being made to allied health services. Labor plans to cap allied health care for ex-service personnel at $5,000 a year. Ex-service personnel fear the limit will disrupt healthcare for those with serious long-term injuries. Tech giants will face fines of up to $100 million if they fail to remove harmful material from their social media platforms under a revamped policy set to be unveiled by the federal government. Federal politics editor Michael Packey.
5: The Albanese government will release its draft duty of care laws this week, which aim to hold tech giants to account for the content that's posted on their sites. Users would have the ability to opt out of algorithms which help curate the content they're fed from social media platforms. Labor says it would better protect users from material that reinforce dangerous stereotypes and behaviour. Tech companies that breach the rules would face fines of around $100 million. But the opposition is not convinced the enhanced laws will work, claiming the current social media ban for under-16s has failed. Michael Packey, Canberra.
2: Anyone involved in plotting a gang-related murder could soon face life in prison under new laws being introduced by the New South Wales government. As part of the reforms, the Minns Labor government promises to create new aggravated offences for conspiracy to commit murder and attempted murder alongside interim serious crime prevention orders. And travellers in Australia face disruption following a volcanic eruption at Indonesia's Mount Anak Krakatau yesterday morning. Ash clouds have forced flight cancellations and delays at Perth Airport, with airlines advising passengers to check their flight status. This is Air National News. In sport, North Melbourne great Drew Petrie says the club made the right decision to sack Alistair Clarkson. President Sonia Hood says the club is looking for a modern coach. Jesse Hogan has reportedly passed a medical test at Collingwood as the Coleman medal winner makes his move from the Giants. The countdown is on to the NRL final series after the Panthers were crowned minor premiers. The draw is out for week one of the finals, kicking off with the Rabbitohs hosting the Knights. The Dolphins are heading into their first finals campaign, taking on the Warriors in New Zealand. Chief Executive Terry Reader says he's proud of the side.
6: You're only as good as the people around you. That's one thing we're really big on from the word go. You've got to get people on and off the field, and our coaching staff's no different now, whether it's a performance staff, a medical staff, or the people coaching the boys.
2: At the US Tennis Open, Carlos Alcaraz has downed Tommy Paul in straight sets to move into the quarterfinals of his first major back from injury. And women's number one, Aryna Sabalenka, also cruised through her match. And Arsenal came from 1-0 down to beat Chelsea 2-1 in the English Premier League, while Everton scored in the 96th minute to secure a 2-2 draw with Manchester United. Australian Independent Radio News.
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9: Good afternoon, Laurie Calvert with you for the Brighter Music Afternoon Show. A big thanks to Mike for hosting the morning show. The weather forecast for Logan City and surrounds this Monday is for a mostly sunny afternoon with light winds becoming eastern-northeasterly in the late afternoon, then becoming light in the evening. Daytime maximum temperature in the mid to high 20s, and at 5 minutes past 12, the outside temperature is 25 degrees. Now you're up to date with the latest news, sport and weather on Logan City's 101 FM.
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9: 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We'll kick off the show with a great track from Simon and Garfunkel, Cecilia.

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The year is 1970, and that was Tony Orlando and Dawn with Candida. We opened up with Simon and Garfunkel's Cecilia. That came off the Bridge Over Troubled Waters album back in 70. Coming up now, a great track from Bread, and it's It Don't Matter to Me.

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From the soundtrack of the movie Midnight Cowboy, that was Nilsson with Everybody's Talking. And before that, it was One Hit Wonder from White Plains, My Baby Loves Lovin'. Coming up now on the Lunchbox, Mary Hopkins with Tama Harbour.

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Well, that's the lunchbox for this Monday. Hope you've enjoyed the music. 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

Way back in 1969, that was Ronnie Burns with his big hit back then, Smiley. Coming up now, another Australian artist, Merrill Bainbridge, Under the Water.

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1: Have you ever wanted to learn how to play bridge? 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Interested? Well, call Julie on 0424 420 638 to enrol or for further information.
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Playing the biggest hits and greatest memories on Logan City's number one radio station, 101 FM. That was Bruce Hornsby on the Range back in 1987 with a mandolin rain. And before that, Australian duo Angus and Julia Stone with their breakout single, And the Boys. Closing out the hour, it'll be Carole King with It's Too Late.

Out of 1979, that was Jojo Zepp and the Falcons with their hit, Hit and Run. We're into the last hour of the show, but stick around. Out of 1979, that was Jojo Zepp and the Falcons with their hit, Hit and Run. We're into the last hour of the

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Playing the biggest hits and greatest memories on 101. Two Australian acts there. It was Natalie Imbruglia with Torn. And before that, Brisbane band Shepherd with Let Me Down Easy. Coming up now, it's British India with Suddenly.

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Back in 2015, that was a top 10 hit for a band from Iceland of Monsters and Men. And that was titled Crystals. And before that, Cold Chisel with Ian Moss out the front with My Baby. Coming up now, it's Billy Joel with We Didn't Start the Fire.

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That was Billy Ocean with Get Out of My Dreams, Get Into My Car. Well, that's it for me for another show. Hope you've enjoyed the music. This is Laurie Calvert wishing you all the best for the remainder of the week. And to close out the show, it'll be Chris Rea and I Can Hear Your Heartbeat.

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1: Good afternoon, this is Michael Lynch. One Nation says it's committed to superannuation, but that people should have early access to it. The minor party says workers should be able to reduce their compulsory contribution from 12 to 9%, which would mean that the money could then be used to help pay rent or a mortgage. Pauline Hanson says the policy makes perfect sense.
2: And if it means that people can actually stay and put a roof over their head or keep the house, because once they lose their house, they've actually destroyed for life. Because to try and get back in the housing market, it's going to be extremely hard for them. I'd rather be helping those people now that need that helping hand.
1: But the federal opposition disagrees. It claims One Nation's push to allow people early access to their super is nothing more than a headline. Liberal leader Angus Taylor says the super system can be reformed, but One Nation's plan is not the answer.
3: I mean, what we see with these policy announcements constantly is no detail, and the detail really matters. Our position is we support the superannuation guarantee.
1: In breaking news this hour, a light aircraft has crashed at a rural property south of Brisbane, sparking a bushfire. Peter Jones reports.
4: Police say the plane crashed into a property at Mush Road at Stockley late this morning. The aircraft took off from nearby Archerfield and was airborne for just 8 minutes before reaching its last recorded position. At least 8 fire crews were sent to contain the blaze. Investigations are continuing into the fate of the pilot and any occupants. Peter Jones, Air News.
1: As part of proposed stricter technology laws, the federal government says people themselves should decide what they see on social media. Federal politics editor Michael Packey with more on that.
5: Labor is finalising its duty of care legislation, which would see tech companies face fines in excess of $100 million if they breach enhanced social media rules. The government believes people should have the right to remove themselves from algorithms that determine the content sent to their feed. Communications Minister Annika Wells argues the changes will ensure users have greater control.
6: I want big tech to respect that choice.
5: The opposition's Jane Hume says she wants to see what the legislation looks like before committing either way.
7: This is not the government's strong suit. They talk a big game, but they're not great on delivery.
5: In December last year, under-16s were banned from accessing social media accounts. Michael Packey, Canberra.
1: In other news, the Master Builders Association is urging the government to act now to prevent a construction worker shortfall. The latest data suggests that Australia could be short of 935,000 workers by 2035. A retired Queensland cane grower says he's very glad to be able to help after gaining fame for his acts of kindness. Darcy Emerson makes twice weekly donations of the pumpkins that he grows in his Whitsunday's pumpkin patch, helping charities, churches and other community groups. The 80-year-old says he's very happy to be busy.
8: I've got to keep going, you know. It gives me a bit of exercise because I don't do any walking or anything. I go and pick pumpkins, so that's a bit of exercise. And no, it gives me something to do instead of sitting at home, you know.
1: This is Air National News. The first quarterfinals are locked in at the US Tennis Open. Craig Gabriel reports from Flushing Meadows.
9: The Wimbledon champion Linda Noskova has reached the quarters at the US Open for the first time. In a rematch from the semis at Wimbledon, Noskova has once again defeated Marta Kostyuk 7-5, 5-7, 6-4. She closed it on her sixth match point. The first two match points were in the second set. In the quarters, Noskova will take on Aryna Sabalenka, who will counter for Taylor Townsend 6-4, 6-3.
1: Well, after final games in the regular NRL season, the Penrith Panthers are on top of the table, followed in hot pursuit by the New Zealand Warriors. Third and fourth spots, respectively, are held by the Dolphins and Sydney Roosters, ahead of the Cronulla Sharks and South Sydney Rabbitohs. A scoring mistake has seen the result of a Victorian country football final overturned. Sarah Patterson explains.
10: There were dramatic scenes at the Gippsland League semi-final between Warragul and Wonthaggi when the result of the game was flipped following an incorrectly recorded behind. The game appeared to be headed for extra time after Warragul kicked 4-1 in the final quarter. When the final siren sounded, both teams were locked on 82, but the goal umpires later ascertained Wonthaggi had been incorrectly awarded a point during the final turn, which saw Warragul through to the preliminary final against Leongatha.
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14: Good afternoon. It's Monday, the start of another working week for the drive home. Continuing mostly sunny, light winds moving east-northeasterly, and then light again this evening. Overnight low tonight of 15 degrees. Tomorrow's top for Tuesday, 25. And that UV alert in effect before 9 o'clock tomorrow morning as well. Outside in Daisy Hill, we've got 24.
13: 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Traffic.
15: And a very good afternoon to you. There's been a multi-vehicle crash southbound on the Gateway Motorway just before the M1 merge. Rochedale getting some very heavy delays up to 30 minutes right back through Carindale. Like a motorway, just a minor delay eastbound through Heathwood this afternoon. Boda Zed Rose, quite okay. In Inala, got a crash there. Inala Avenue heading westbound, left lane just before Kitty Hawk Avenue. Getting slight delays with that one. Usual delays starting to build down through Regent's Park for the Mount Lindsay Highway. Busy Chambers Flat Road, Waterford West, both ways. Clear run on the M1 to the Gold Coast if you go on that way. 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Phone 3841 6244. Keith for Wheels, they'll keep you moving. And that's your latest More Go traffic in 30 minutes.
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It's your Monday drive home with Logan City's 101 FM and Paul Barrett here again this afternoon to start the working week. Hello, hope you've had a great weekend and a good day at the office. Thank you very much to Laurie Calvert, back again next Monday from midday with the afternoon show, including the 70s Lunchbox, each and every weekday afternoon from midday. There's Noah Kahan and The Great Divide, and we kicked off your drive home for a Monday with Sophie Ellis-Bextor committing murder on the dance floor for a Monday afternoon. Music on the way from the guy who'll be in town later on next year. Also, something from Jimmy Cliff, The Pretenders, Morgan Wallen and Post Malone teaming up together. The son of Julio and Eric Carmen from the Dirty Dancing soundtrack as well. And we are off to see the Werewolves of London with Warren Zevon before four. Remember, 40K, the Dirty Dancing soundtrack as well. And we are off to see the Werewolves of London with Warren Zevon before

0: Blowing out the candles today, being the 7th of September, and we'll also open up the history book to see what has happened today, being the 7th as well, through the afternoon, with music on the way next from Bruno Mars, right here, only on 101 FM and Logan City's only live and local drive home.
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0: Cliff, back to 1994. I was in grade 12 when that was on the chart. It was top 10 in that year. I can see clearly now the old Johnny Nash track from the 70s. He put a fresh coat of paint on it in the 90s. It's Logan City's only live and local drive home with Paul here until 6 tonight. And then Grey Tiernan on your way from 6 with Aussie Homegrown, 3 hours of the best Aussie and New Zealand music around for a whole 3 hours each and every Monday evening between 6 and 9 p.m. And tonight, Grey Tiernan is behind the microphone. And from 9 through until midnight tonight, we welcome Jesse Amfield to the late night microphone. 29 to 4, continuing mostly sunny for the afternoon. Light winds moving east, northeasterly, and then light again in the evening, with an overnight low tonight of 15 and a warmish top of 25 tomorrow. Tuesday is looking great. And outside right now in Cornubia, we've got 24. And Jason McLean has a look at the latest Logan City traffic on the way next, right here only on Logan City's only live and local drive home, 101 FM.
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7: Early crash on Inala Avenue. Inala has been cleared, and the other one also cleared on the Gateway Motorway southbound Rochedale. Still slight delays. Further back, another crash at Belmont. That's causing very heavy delays. Just some minor delays eastbound Forest Lake through Heathwood for the local motorway this afternoon. Bowdoin and Road's getting a bit heavier now down towards Illawarra Street, Callanvale. About a 5 minute delay there. Kingston Road quite slow now. Woodridge down right through to Kingston and also through to Logan Lea Road, Waterford West. About a 5 minute delay that particular stretch. And if you're heading on down the Gold Coast, good run of the M1. Northbound though, been a crash at Yatala, just back from Stapel and Jacobswell Road, starting to get some heavy delays there. Need a tyre or wheel upgrade for your vehicle? Only one place to go, and that's sponsor Keith for Wheels, 11 Smallwood Street, Underwood. Phone 3841 6244, Keith for Wheels, they'll keep you moving. And that's your latest More Go Traffic in 30 minutes.

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It's Logan City's number one radio station, 101 FM, The Drive Home, Monday the 7th of September with Paul Barrett. And it was on this date in 1978 that Keith Moon, the drummer with The Who, passed away aged 32 after overdosing on a prescription drug mixed with champagne. The Monkees performed together for the first time in 19 years at the Greek Theatre in LA today in 1986, US singer Gloria Estefan was awarded damages of $5 million for the injuries she sustained in a traffic accident in 1990 when she suffered fractures and a dislocated spinal vertebra. Today in 1991, and Pat Rafter won his first US Open Tennis Championship today in 1997, and in 2003, Warren Zevon, the US singer who charted with this song, sadly passed away aged 56.

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John Lennon going solo without the Beatles. A standby for the latest in news with Michael at 4 o'clock right here at Logan City's 101. It's fast approaching 4 now. Let's roll this one from Train, their comeback single of 2009, hey, out of San Francisco. Hey, Soul Sister, crank it up, 101.

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1: Good afternoon, this is Michael Lynch. Well, dominating the news today is the superannuation debate, with the One Nation policy under fire from both sides of the political spectrum, and the superannuation industry, which has labelled the One Nation approach as irresponsible. Pauline Hanson's One Nation Party believes that workers should be able to access one quarter of their super contributions each pay cycle, which would allow that money to be used to help cover rent or a mortgage. But Mary Delahunty from the Association of Superannuation Funds says the proposal has not been thought through.
2: You release money into the economy and we know what happens. That drives up inflation, which puts pressure on interest rates, which makes mortgages more expensive. So the economics of this don't work. But I can understand we want to help people, but don't try and help them by robbing from their retirement savings.
1: Construction industry advocates are calling for changes to address a shortfall of 140,000 skilled workers in Australia. The Master Builders Association is recommending four changes, including a tax rebate for apprenticeship wages and recognition of thousands of workers with prior training. The MBA says it's important that the structural workforce shortage be addressed sooner than later. The parents of murdered Australian brothers Jake and Callum Robinson are on their way to Mexico for the trial of their sons' alleged killers. Three men are accused of murdering the West Australian brothers and their American friend Carter Rhode on a surfing trip in April 2024. WA Premier Roger Cook says he hopes the trial provides the family with closure.
3: All our hearts hurt for that family and the unbelievable strength of those family members, the parents in particular, to go over and hear the details that will come out in that court case. That's an unbelievable act of bravery and I'm sure it's part of the grieving process as well and I hope that it provides them with closure.
1: Australia's national auction clearance rate remains more than 30% down on this time last year, despite a small bump on the first weekend of spring. Just over half of all auctions resulted in a sale over the weekend, with Sydney recording the highest percentage at 57.7. In our world news, US envoys Steve Witkoff and Jared Kushner have arrived in Kyiv for talks with Ukrainian President Volodymyr Zelensky, the highest level visit by a US official to Ukraine since President Donald Trump began his second term. The envoys spent 3 hours with Russian President Vladimir Putin at the Kremlin on Saturday before travelling on to the Ukrainian capital, carrying what President Trump has described as a new proposal to end the war. Air News correspondent Jagruti Dava in Washington says both sides have paused military strikes while the diplomatic effort is underway.
4: I think this is a major, major step in the US's push to try to bring a resolution to this 4.5-year-old conflict that the US has struggled to try to end, despite President Trump saying that it was a conflict that he would be able to end very quickly. The US president told reporters that the envoys were going to both Ukraine and Russia with an idea for peace and that there might be a good chance that the US can do it. Now, previous attempts involved a 20-point peace plan, which couldn't get through because of red lines, which included issues of territory.
1: This is Air National News. Firstly to tennis, and it's all about places in the quarterfinals at Flushing Meadows, as Airsport's Paul Walsh reports.
5: In a red letter day for the host nation, three of the first four places in the men's quarterfinals have been secured by Americans, with round of 16 wins to Ben Shelton, Francis Tiafoe and Alex Mitchelson, with the odd one out being Tommy Paul, who went down to the number 2 seed Carlos Alcaraz in straight sets. There are also strong performances from the locals in the women's draw, with wins to Jessica Pegula and Emma Navarro, along with Aryna Sabalenka and Linda Kozlova from the Czech Republic. Day 9 will see the remaining quarterfinals places filled, with the All-American matchup between the number 4 seed Coco Gauff and the 14th seed Iva Jovic, with Jovic keen to draw on previous experience to get her through the match. Paul Walsh for Air Sport.
1: In the AFL, North Melbourne great Drew Petrie says the club made the right decision to sack Alistair Clarkson. President Sonia Hood says the club is now looking for what she calls a modern coach. Jesse Hogan has reportedly passed a medical test at Collingwood as the Coleman medal winner makes his move from the Giants. Kimi Antonelli has extended his Formula One championship lead after a stunning performance at the Italian Grand Prix. The 20-year-old becomes the first Italian to win in his home race since 1966. Australian Independent Radio News.
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9: Another check of your afternoon weather. Mostly sunny for the remainder of the afternoon. A sunset tonight, 25 to 6, with those winds moving east-northeasterly in the late afternoon and then light again in the evening. Overnight low tonight of 15, a top tomorrow Tuesday of 25. And that UV alert in effect from 8:30 tomorrow. Outside right now, 23.
8: 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Traffic.
10: Just a minor delay is up to 5 minutes eastbound through Heathwood on the Logan Motorway this afternoon. Battersea Road still a few minutes delayed down through the Illawarra Street for Callanbale. Logan Lee Road quite busy down through the Kingston Road at Waterford West. And usual delay southbound through Regent's Park for the Mount Lindsay Highway. The M1 crash at Daisy Hill, still some delays back through to Underwood. If you're heading on down the Gold Coast, it's a fairly good run. Northbound though, still got that crash at Yatala. Just about to be cleared though, still some heavy delays through Ormo. Need a tyre or wheel upgrade for your vehicle? Only one place to go, and that's sponsor Keith for Wheels, 11 Smallwood Street, Underwood. Phone 3841 6244. Keith for Wheels, they'll keep you moving. And that's your latest More Go traffic in 30 minutes.
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0: Queensland. I hope you had a great day yesterday. And there's Robbie, better man. I know that my father, he certainly did teach me how to be a better man. And speaking of Robbie, I was doing the rounds of Netflix yesterday on a lazy Sunday afternoon, and I see that his movie, Better Man by Robbie, is on Netflix at the moment. So if you're a Robbie Williams fan and you want to see a great biopic, well, the Better Man movie is a good one to see. And he is portrayed as a monkey in the movie. There you go. There'd probably be a couple of people who would say that fits him well. But yeah, if you're a fan of Robbie, in the words of Molly Meldrum, do yourself a favour and check it out if you haven't yet seen it. It's a good flick. 16 after 4, the great music continues soon with the Bee Gees and Richard Clapton next on 101 FM.
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0: News. A lot of people thought that Richard Clapton was singing about the ladies of the night in King's Cross back in the 70s. But no, he said it wasn't about the ladies of the night way back when. He said that was just people's imaginations.
1: Ooh, baby, I love your way.
0: 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Yeah.

0: Logan City's live and local radio station 101 FM. It's the drive home, Big Mountain Baby, I Love Your Way, back to 1994, a big hit they had in that year. And it was the only hit, I suppose you could say. They were a one-hit wonder. One group that wasn't a one-hit wonder was Roxette. They had a string of hits in the 80s and 90s. We'll play one of theirs real soon. Poison from their album Open Up and Say Ah. And before six tonight, we'll see who is blowing out the candles today, being the 7th of September. I can tell you that this particular lady who is blowing out the candles today, she was once married to a Scotsman and lead vocalist of Simple Minds, Jim Kerr, and Simple Minds actually releasing a new album next year, and they've just released a new single, and hopefully sometime next year, Simple Minds will be on tour. And this particular lady, she fronted one of the biggest bands to come out of the 80s. We'll play her and the band real soon before six. And on your radio next, Jason McLean has another look at Logan City's most up-to-date traffic info.
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4: Crews on the scene for a multi-vehicle crash southbound the M1 just after Locally Road, Daisy Hill. Very heavy delays up to 20 minutes right back through to almost 8 Mile Plains. Local motorway, just a minor delay eastbound Heathwood, the Savo. Battersea Road, very busy Acacia Ridge right down through to Illawarra Street, Callanvale. About a 10-minute delay of that stretch. Mount Lindsay Highway, usual delays down through Regent's Park. And Kingston Road continues to be very busy from Woodridge right down through to Waterford West. And that earlier crash northbound at Yatala for the M1 has been cleared. Still some slight delays there though. Need a tyre or wheel upgrade for your vehicle? Only one place to go, and that's sponsor Keith for Wheels, 11 Smallwood Street, Underwood. Phone 3841 6244. Keith for Wheels, they'll keep you moving. That's your latest more go traffic in 30 minutes.
0: 27 to 5, Gray Tiernan in with Aussie Homegrown tonight from 6. And Jesse Amfield, we welcome him to the late night microphone from 9 at 101.

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Stars on 54. If you could read my mind, I tell you what, it would be a short read. There's not too much happening in my mind at the moment. It's coming up 3 minutes away from five. Latest news on the way next. After this, from The Cause, from their album In Blue, this is Breathless at 101 FM.

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1: I'm Mark Dransfield. The federal government has slammed a One Nation proposal which would give people early access to their superannuation. Workers would be able to remove a quarter of their super contributions to help them deal with the cost of living. People can currently access their super during times of severe financial stress, but Treasurer Jim Chalmers argues the One Nation policy would destroy the superannuation system.
2: Now, this is exactly what I mean when I say that One Nation are risky and dangerous when it comes to the financial situation of Australian workers.
1: Two people have died after a light plane crashed and sparked a grass fire at Logan, south of Brisbane, on Monday morning. More from Peter Jones.
3: Emergency services were called to a property at Mush Road at Chambers Flat. The Beach A36 Bonanza took off from Archerfield Airport less than 10 minutes earlier. The wreckage sparked a grass fire, which the Queensland Fire Department had under control within 20 minutes of the crash. The Australian Transport Safety Bureau has launched an investigation into the disaster and is urging any witnesses to contact police immediately. Peter Jones, Air News.
1: Meantime, investigations are underway into a plane crash at Miami International Airport. Five people died when an Amazon cargo plane crashed after landing. Two people on board survived. Back home, a man's been charged over an alleged stabbing at a Hobart Spotlight store that left a worker hospitalised. Pulse Tasmania reports police allege two men went to the rear of the Glenorchy store on Sunday and stole an item before an employee approached them and was assaulted, needing hospital treatment. Police later took two men into custody, charging one with wounding. A record $2.38 billion has been lost on New South Wales poker machines over 3 months. It's the second straight year the state has lost $1 million an hour to pokies. Wesley Mission Chief Executive Stu Cameron says the figures show gambling doesn't need more reviews for action to be taken.
4: We know the evidence. We know what needs to happen. We need real and substantial reform to begin to rein in the epidemic of harm that these machines are causing.
1: Vaccinations for bird flu have started in Adelaide. South Australia's Environment Minister, Emily Burke, says their focus for the moment is on native birds.
5: This is a national program where we will be vaccinating over 35 different species, which will be about 100 birds at Cleland Wildlife Park. And those species haven't necessarily been part of any trial before, so we will really be able to provide that research and that confidence to other states now to also participate in vaccination programs for those species, all going well.
1: And a surprise for a Melbourne second-hand dealer who's found a rocket launcher in a shipping container. Madeline Burke reports.
6: Police say it was like a scene out of the TV show Storage Wars in Melton South on Saturday. A business owner was unpacking five shipping containers he had purchased sight unseen to see what abandoned gems he might locate inside and sell. In one container from a deceased estate, he found a rocket launcher among several boxes containing military-related items. Specialist police from the Bomb Response Unit inspected the device, contacted the Australian Defence Force, who confirmed it was in working order and from the time of the Vietnam War. The rocket launcher was deemed safe and will be returned to the ADF.
1: Madeline Burke reporting. This is Air National News. The AFL's announced contact training limits for the upcoming pre-season. Alex Riddell has details.
7: In a bid to further reduce avoidable head impacts and concussion risks, the AFL says players will be allowed to do a maximum of 120 minutes of contact training per week, which includes 60 minutes of high-intensity work. That framework will continue for 2 weeks after Christmas. In the remainder of the pre-season, which will include the practice matches, total contact training minutes will move up to 160 minutes a week. There will also be a mandate for clubs to not engage in high-intensity contact training on consecutive days. Alex Riddell, Melbourne.
1: NRL boss Peter Vlahakis has revealed talks are well advanced for a global round in Asia. The league is reportedly exploring Hong Kong and Japan after the success of its Las Vegas expansion. Australian selectors have stuck with struggling number three Marnus Labuschagne for next month's test tour of South Africa. Fast bowler Michael Nisa, spinner Matthew Kuhneman and batter Cooper Connolly also named in the 16-player squad. Chair of selectors George Bailey is backing in Labuschagne.
8: Not shying away from the fact that we'd like some more runs from Marn. That's clear, but we're also confident that he can still make a positive contribution to that squad.
1: Australian Independent Radio News.
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12: The forecast for your Monday evening, it should remain fine with light winds moving northeasterly, becoming light again through the evening. Overnight low tonight of 15, Tuesday's maximum of 25 on the way, and that UV alert in effect after 8:30 tomorrow morning as well. Outside in Cornubia, 22 right now.
11: 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Traffic.
13: Still got that multi-vehicle crash southbound the M1 after locally road Daisy Hill. Very heavy delays over 30 minutes now, right back through to the Gateway Merge at 8 Mile Plains. Local motorway nice and clear both directions this afternoon. Bodessa Road a little busy down through Acacia Ridge and Calavale. Usual delays Regent's Park for the Mount Lindsay Highway. Kingston Road, Kingston slow southbound and also the intersection of Logan Lee Road. And got reports of a crash northbound Logan River Road at Gardeners Road in Homeview. Slight delay starting to build there at the moment. 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Phone 3841 6244. Keith for Wheels, they'll keep you moving. And that's your latest. More Go Traffic in 30 minutes.
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That's a great song from Amy Winehouse. She teamed up with Mark Ronson a few years ago, and they released an album and a couple of singles, and that was one of them from the album, Valerie from Logan City's 101, not to be confused with the 80s classic from Steve Winwood. Amy Winehouse, what a talent she was. She wrote some great music, and you had to love her beehive hairdo. So, so stylish. John Farnham, back to the expo year of 88, the age of reason.

0: As time ticks away, it's 28 to 5 on your Monday drive home, and classic John Farnham from the Expo year of 88, The Age of Reason, the title track of his album of that year. And if you love your Aussie music, well, make sure that you're staying tuned to 101, because after 6, Gray Tiernan comes in. And he's got 3 hours of the best Aussie homegrown music from here and across the ditch as well. Yep, the best Aussie and New Zealand music coming your way after 6 tonight with Gray Tiernan right here at Logan City's 101. And then from 9, we welcome Jesse Amfield to the late night microphone here at 101 between 9 and midnight. So we've got your Monday evening sorted with Gray and Jesse coming up after 6 tonight here at 101. Continuing fine with light winds east to northeasterly in direction, and turning light again across the evening as well. Overnight low tonight of 15. Tuesday, a top of 25 on the way. We could see one or two showers tomorrow, and that UV alert in effect after 8:30 tomorrow as well. Currently in Cornubia, we have 22, and Gray will have another weather update for you up after news with Mark at 6. And Jason McLean has a look at your Monday afternoon run home for one last look on a Monday. We'll do that next here at Logan City's 101. Hope you can stick with us.
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6: With the final check your roads this afternoon, still got that crash southbound the M1, Daisy Hill, just after Logan Lee Road. Very heavy delays, up to 20 minutes right back through to the Gateway Merge at 8 Mile Plains. Northbound Slass Creek, slight delays there. Just a minor delay eastbound Heathwood through Parkinson for the local motorway. Paterson Road, still some busy conditions. Acacia Ridge down through Calavale and also the Mount Lindsay Highway, Regents Park. Kingston Road, southbound Kingston, quite heavy. And still got that crash northbound Logan River Road. It's just before Gardiner Road at Homeview. Slight delays with that one too. Need a tyre or wheel upgrade for your vehicle? Only one place to go, and that's sponsor Keith for Wheels, 11 Smallwood Street, Underwood. Phone 3841 6244. Keith for Wheels, they'll keep you moving. That's your latest Go Traffic, back tomorrow morning.
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0: Logan City's live and local radio station 101 FM. It's the Monday drive home, and Paul Barrett making way for Gray Tiernan from 6 tonight with Aussie Homegrown. 3 hours of the best Aussie and New Zealand music around right here at 101. Speaking of great music, there's one from the Pretenders, Message of Love, and Chrissy Hynde, the lead vocalist with the group. She is blowing out the candles today. Chrissy is 75. She was born in Ohio in 1951, and the Pretenders had a string of hits in the 80s and 90s, and that was one of them, Message of Love. And she was married to Jim Kerr of Simple Minds for a few years as well. Corbin Burnson, the US actor, he played Arnie Becker in the US TV series LA Law from 86 through until 94. He is 72 today, born in California in 1954. Diane Warren, the US songwriter, she's written some absolute hit songs over the years. She is 70 today, born in California as well in 1956. The Australian TV reporter and journalist Anna McMahon, she is 65 today, born in Perth. Andrew Voss, the Australian sports commentator, he is 60 today, born in Sydney in 1966. And Harrison Craig, the Australian singer, he won the second series of the TV talent program The Voice. He is 32 today, born in Melbourne in 1994. And Ariana Titmus, the Australian swimmer, she is 26 today, born in Launceston in 2000 as well. Happy birthday from everyone here at 101 FM. Have a great evening celebrating.
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Wrapping up the drive home on a Monday, Nikki French back to 94. One hit wonder for her in that year. Great song. Her remake of The Total Eclipse of the Heart right here at Logan City's 101. I'll be back again tomorrow afternoon from midday with The Lunch Box. A whole hour of the biggest 70s hits coming your way from midday tomorrow. Have yourself a great evening. Grey with the best Aussie homegrown hits on your radio between 6 and 9. Mark Drano Dransfield, he's got the latest news at 6. Enjoy the rest of your evening. Here are the Thompson Twins, who were

Dragon Cities 101, Aussie home ground, Monday night. Hello, it's great with you. This is new for me. I haven't done this one before, so we'll see how we go today. We've got some great music lined up for you. Good Aussie and New Zealand artist, including that one for Jet. Yeah, they formed in 2001 in Melbourne. Great song too. Look

0: 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Right here at Logan Cities 101.
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0: Oh, what a great band they were too. 1927 from the album The Other Side, came out in 1990. And Don't Forget About Me. Sherbet in there too, Silvery Moon. I know a lot of people who love that song. Played it for you tonight. And Air Supply, All Out of Love on Aussie Homegrown. The best of Aussie and New Zealand artists. We've got some good ones coming up too. I've got The Twilights. I've got Dragon. And the reason why we're doing Dragon is because Mark Hunter, he would have been having a birthday today. He died at the age of 44 in 1998. And they just turned out some great songs. I've got one of theirs coming up very, very shortly on Aussie Homegrown here at 101. Weather tomorrow looks pretty good. They're telling us partly cloudy tomorrow. With light winds, they'll turn southeasterly throughout the morning and the chance of a couple of showers, but that'll be mainly on the coast area. A medium chance around our area. Expecting a high of 24, 12 overnight, and that UV range up and around from 8:30, it'll be high. It is currently sitting on 20 degrees right now in Logan City. A very good evening to you, and thanks for turning on 101 FM.
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0: One Aussie homegrown. That's one of our local singers from the Gold Coast. His name is Drew Wilson. It's Holding On, Delta in there, Dragon, and also the Twilight's Needle in a Haystack here at Logan City's 101. Don't forget the morning movie, the 101 FM morning movie is coming up on Wednesday, September 16. We've got a great morning tea, followed by a movie called The Wait with Ethan Hawke and Russell Crowe. It's a beauty, I tell you. And it's all thanks to our great sponsor, Event Cinemas, at Logan Home, Mount Cravat, and Logan City's number one radio station, 101 FM. Still to come, we've got Daryl Braithwaite. I've got an oldie from Normie Rowe coming up as well, too. And the Shantuzies. Before the news, all part of Aussie Homegrown, right here at Logan City's 101.
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0: Logan City's 101, an Aussie home ground on this Monday night with Gray. It is so good to have you along this afternoon and tonight, of course. And I just love playing some of these Australian and New Zealand artists. Like that with Bardo, remember them? Yeah, three girls. I understand, too, that they're reforming again now. They've just mentioned that back in Feb of this year, that they are reforming for special events as well, too. That was one of their biggies these days. Flying Circus, they had quite a few hits. Hey Ride was one of them. Run, Run, Run was their final one back in 1970. Good song as well, too. Formed in Sydney back in 1967, 68. And Split Enz, first up, 6 months in a leaky boat, would you believe? 1982. All part of Aussie Homegrown here at Logan City's 101. I hope your night is going well. Weather-wise tells us tomorrow doesn't look too bad. A little bit of cloud around tomorrow, maybe the odd shower. And we're heading for 24 degrees. Certainly beats having the heat like we had over the weekend, 33, 34. And up in Ipswich, people up there, 37, 38 or whatever it was, in some of the areas of Ipswich on the weekend. So I'm sure that the cool weather tomorrow will be much enjoyed, I would say. It is sitting on 19 degrees in Logan City. Musically still to come, I've got a great one from Angry Anderson. Remember, he was the lead singer from Rose Tattoo. He went solo, had a massive hit in 1987 called Suddenly. I've got that one coming up. And I've got Human Nature also. All part of Aussie Homegrown right here. At Logan City's 101.
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3: Have you ever wanted to learn how to play bridge? 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Interested? Well, call Julie on 0424 420 638 to enrol. 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

0: Logan City's 101 and Aussie Home Ground with Biebs and Graham. Oh, yes, I'm coming home. Not yet. All right. We've still got plenty of time to go with some great songs. After nine tonight, we welcome our brand new presenter on 101. That's Jess Armfield. He is coming on. He will be rolling out some more of the biggest hits, greatest memories for you between nine and midnight. So stick around, all right? Welcome him. He's a nice guy. And he just loves his music as well, too. So that is all coming up after nine. We also had Human Nature and Angry Anderson suddenly. Tomorrow, weather-wise, not too bad, actually. They're telling us partly cloudy tomorrow. We've got those light winds, but they'll swing around to the southeast in the mid-morning. But they're telling us maybe the odd shower, mainly on the coast, but we could get some here as well, too. Would certainly be very welcome, wouldn't it? Heading for 24 for your Tuesday. It is 12 overnight and it is sitting on 18 degrees in Logan City. And we've still got some great music to come, including coming up very, very shortly. I've got Ronnie Burns coming along, as well as Russell Morris. There's a couple of R's for you. That is all part of our Aussie Homegrown right here at Logan City's 101.
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0: Logan City's 101 and Aussie Homegrown here tonight with Gray. Good to have you along the Savo tonight. Keep saying the Savo because I'm used to that. That's Shannon Knoll. He was the runner-up in the Australian Idol in 2003. And it was a great song too from 2004. He ran that one out. What About Me? We had Russell Morris and Ronnie Burns as well too. Exit Stage Right and Mr. America. I've still got some great songs to come before the news at 8 o'clock. And don't forget that the 101 FM Morning Movie is coming up on Wednesday, September 16. All right, that's next week, 10 a.m. for a delicious morning tea. It's followed by the movie. It's called The Wait. It stars Ethan Hawke and Russell Crowe. You can check out the trailer on YouTube. It's a great one as well too. It's a good morning out. Great morning out, actually, and it's all thanks to our great sponsor, Event Cinemas at Logan Home, Mount Cravat, and Logan City's 101 FM. A very good evening to you. Welcome.
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0: Well, Logan City's 101 and Aussie Homegrown, just rolling out some of those great Australian and New Zealand artists tonight, like that one for Jess Mowboy. Just love that song. That's where I'll stay. Certainly will. William Shakespeare, born John Stanley Cave. He performed in nightclubs, getting about $30 a night, would you believe, until Vander and Young caught him and they gave him a couple of songs. One of them was My Little Angel, and that one, Can't Stop Myself from Loving You. And the Swingers, first off, they came from New Zealand and they were originally called the Suburban Reptiles. Yes, indeed, he doesn't fit on a record label too well, does it? But that was their original name, became the Swingers, and had that monster hit too, Counting the Beat, back from 1981. More great Aussie songs to come, including, I've got a great one coming up from Ice House from the Man of Colours LP. Great song too. John Blanchfield is coming along. And we've also got Tina Arena, all part of Aussie Homegrown, right here at Logan City's 101, right through until 9 o'clock tonight. And then Jesse is in. Got to welcome him tonight. It's his first shift tonight between 9 and 12, rolling out the biggest hits, greatest memories just for you here on this Monday night.
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0: Logan City's 101 and Aussie Homegrown here on this Monday night. Great to have you along. Certainly got some great music lined up for you. Like that one from Tina Arena. I was going to ask too, have you checked out the new documentary from Tina Arena? It's called Tina Arena Unravel Me. It premiered aired in cinemas in August of this year. And if you haven't caught it, do it, all right, because it's a great doco, really is. Tina Arena and To Sir With Love. John Blanchfield, he was big on the circuit back in the late 60s around Brisbane, and Son of a Simple Man and Ice House, great song too, Touch the Fire. More great songs to come here at 101. Don't forget the 101 FM Morning Movies coming up on Wednesday, September 16th. At 10 o'clock, a delicious morning tea. And when I say delicious, I really mean delicious. No matter where you go, whether you go to the event cinemas at Logan Home or Mount Gravatt, you're going to get a great morning tea, chance to win a prize or two, and a great movie. And the one that's coming up on Wednesday, September 16, is called The Wait. It stars Ethan Hawke and Russell Crowe. Boy, a couple of highly packed guys they are, and just a great performance as well too. It's called The Wait, and you can catch it at the 101 FM Morning Movie coming up on Wednesday, September 16, and you have the chance tomorrow to win tickets to go along to the 101 FM Morning Movie with Caroline after 9 on the morning show right here at Logan City's 101. Weather tomorrow looks pretty good, partly cloudy. We've got those light winds and maybe the odd shower, but mainly on the coast, heading for 24, 12 overnight. Currently, it is sitting on 16 degrees.
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0: Oh, there she goes, little Amy Shark, and Sway My Way. We also had Stan Walker in there too. He was the winner back in 2009. That was the seventh season of Australian Idol, and that was his first release. It was called Black Box. We had a couple of Vander and Young songs. I thought we'd throw them in. We couldn't do an Aussie homegrown without the Easy Beats, could we, with Good Times and Vander and Young and Lazy River. We've got all the latest news coming away at 9 o'clock. Then Jesse is on the radio, Jesse Armfield. He's brand new to 101, and he's going to entertain you right through the night. Stick around for that here at 101.
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0: John Farnham with your The Voice, and what a voice he has. My name's Jesse. I'm going to be with you through until midnight tonight. Now, a lot of the music that we've started with so far, I already know. We've had Take On Me by A-ha, September, Earth, Wind & Fire, Wings, Delta Goodrum. I got to experience these songs while I was growing up, and I'm very appreciative of that. We are going to change a little bit, though, for moving into more of tonight, where I'm going to be discovering some of this music for the first time. And I would love to be able to spend this journey with you while we bring up memories from some of the greatest hits throughout the years for all of the listeners, whilst I get to discover new music that I've not heard before. 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I'm with you until midnight tonight. This is our biggest hits and greatest memories.
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That one was Avril Lavigne with Complicated. Before that, we had Backstreet Boys with I Want It That Way. And then it went all the way back to 1965 with Normie Rowe and the Playboys and Shaken All Over. Now, that Normie Rowe track is where tonight starts getting interesting for me, because that's exactly the sort of thing I'm talking about when I say we're discovering music together. I know the Backstreet Boys, I know Avril Lavigne, those are familiar to me. But once we start digging back into the 60s and 70s, a lot of these songs are going to be completely new territory. For some of you, they'll bring back memories. For me, I'm finding out what I've been missing. And we're going to keep that energy up now with Katrina and the Waves with Walking on Sunshine.

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1 FM. This is the biggest hits and the greatest memories here through till midnight. My name is Jesse. Happy to be with you. You know, one thing I'm learning tonight is that apparently I know a lot more of these songs than I thought I did. I'll see a title or the name of the artist. Nope, I don't know that one. Let's put it in. Let's go on an adventure. And then it starts playing and suddenly, oh, I've heard this 100 times. This next one coming up by Australian Crawl, The Boys Light Up. I'm pretty sure I've not heard this one. Let's give it a go. This is 101 FM.

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My name is Jesse. I'm with you for a little less than 30 more minutes. This next track has followed me around for basically my whole life. My name is Jesse. So every time I introduce myself, someone sooner or later goes, "Oh, Jesse's girl." I've heard that joke more times than I could possibly count. So this one definitely is not a discovery for me. You're on 101.

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We're into the final stretch now, and this is the last time you'll hear from me for tonight. I've had a really fun time going through all of this with you, hearing songs that I knew, songs I thought I knew, and a few that completely caught me off guard. Thank you for spending the night with me and coming along for the ride. I'm going to leave you with a few more really big songs to carry us through until midnight. And this one needs no introduction. My name is Jesse. Thank you for listening. 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
1: I'm Mark Jansfield. The federal government has slammed a One Nation proposal which would give people early access to their superannuation. Workers would be able to remove a quarter of their super contributions to help them deal with the cost of living. People can currently access their super during times of severe financial stress, but Treasurer Jim Chalmers argues the One Nation policy would destroy the superannuation system.
2: Now, this is exactly what I mean when I say that One Nation are risky and dangerous when it comes to the financial situation of Australian workers.
1: Two people have died after a light plane crashed and sparked a grass fire at Logan, south of Brisbane, on Monday morning. More from Peter Jones.
3: Emergency services were called to a property at Mush Road at Chambers Flat. The Beach A36 Bonanza took off from Archerfield Airport less than 10 minutes earlier. The wreckage sparked a grass fire, which the Queensland Fire Department had under control within 20 minutes of the crash. The Australian Transport Safety Bureau has launched an investigation into the disaster and is urging any witnesses to contact police immediately. Peter Jones, Air News.
1: Meantime, investigations are underway into a plane crash at Miami International Airport. Five people died when an Amazon cargo plane crashed after landing. Two people on board survived. Back home, a man's been charged over an alleged stabbing at a Hobart Spotlight store that left a worker hospitalised. Pulse Tasmania reports police allege two men went to the rear of the Glenorchy store on Sunday and stole an item before an employee approached them and was assaulted, needing hospital treatment. Police later took two men into custody, charging one with wounding. A record $2.38 billion has been lost on New South Wales poker machines over 3 months. It's the second straight year the state has lost $1 million an hour to pokies. Wesley Mission Chief Executive Stu Cameron says the figures show gambling doesn't need more reviews for action to be taken.
4: We know the evidence. We know what needs to happen. We need real and substantial reform to begin to rein in the epidemic of harm that these machines are causing.
1: Vaccinations for bird flu have started in Adelaide. South Australia's Environment Minister, Emily Burke, says their focus for the moment is on native birds.
5: This is a national program where we will be vaccinating over 35 different species, which will be about 100 birds at Cleland Wildlife Park. And those species haven't necessarily been part of any trial before, so we will really be able to provide that research and that confidence to other states now to also participate in the vaccination programs for those species, all going well.
1: And a surprise for a Melbourne second-hand dealer who's found a rocket launcher in a shipping container. Madeline Burke reports.
6: Police say it was like a scene out of the TV show Storage Wars in Melton South on Saturday. A business owner was unpacking five shipping containers he had purchased sight unseen to see what abandoned gems he might locate inside and sell. In one container from a deceased estate, he found a rocket launcher among several boxes containing military-related items. Specialist police from the Bomb Response Unit inspected the device, contacted the Australian Defence Force, who confirmed it was in working order and from the time of the Vietnam War. The rocket launcher was deemed safe and will be returned to the ADF.
1: Madeline Burke reporting. This is Air National News. First to tennis, and it's all about places in the quarterfinals at Flushing Meadows, as Air Sport's Paul Walsh reports.
7: In a red letter day for the host nation, three of the first four places in the men's quarterfinals have been secured by Americans, with round of 16 wins to Ben Shelton, Francis Tiafo and Alex Mitchelson, with the odd one out being Tommy Paul, who went down to the number two seed Carlos Alcaraz in straight sets. There are also strong performances from the locals in the women's draw, with wins to Jessica Pegula and Emma Navarro, along with Aryna Sabalenka and Linda Kosnova from the Czech Republic. Day 9 will see the remaining quarterfinals places filled with the All-American matchup between the number 4 seed Coco Gauff and the 14th seed Iva Jovic, with Jovic keen to draw on previous experience to get her through the match.
8: Last time I played her, it was a little bit of a heartbreaker and I had a lot of chances. So hopefully I can, you know, replicate. I think if I replicate this level, I'm definitely going to have my chances in that one.
7: Paul Walsh for Air Sport.
1: NRL and the Cowboys will challenge the grade 2 high tackle charge for co-captain Reuben Cotter to allow him to line up against the Sharks in Saturday's elimination final. Coach Todd Payton says Cotter should be cleared.
9: I'm watching it again a couple of times. It looked like head on head. I thought Papa stayed down just in disappointment of dropping the ball. And then that HIA assessment is cleared and come back to play.
1: And in AFL, scans have confirmed Sydney Swans captain Callum Mills has ruptured his ACL, marking an end to his finals campaign. Australian Independent Radio News. Yeah.

0: 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But a polyp growing inside me, your bowel, nothing. And the polyps I get can lead to Australia's second deadliest cancer. 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
1: I'm Mark Dransfield. A new cyber attack has seen more than a million users of learning platform MathSpace have their data stolen. The company's confirmed user IDs, names, email addresses and time zones were all breached in the hack. Technology expert Charlie Brown says while student results haven't been accessed, there's a chance other information could be leaked online.
2: Their student email address is likely going to be traded on the dark web and bought and sold. And so in the next couple of weeks, they could start receiving emails saying, click here to get a benefit, such as, a promo code to the canteen or something like that, and they try and steal more information from this.
1: The federal opposition's concerned the government's proposed social media laws go too far and could essentially censor the internet. The government will release draft legislation which will allow users to have greater control over what content they see on social media. Tech companies would face fines of around $100 million if they breach the rules. But Liberal leader Angus Taylor says he needs to see the detail.
3: We are deeply worried about censoring by the minister. We see that what the big tech companies do at times is unconscionable, but frankly, letting this minister or the government or the prime minister control my algorithms or anyone's algorithms, well, there's a lot of questions to answer in that.
1: Police have confirmed two people have died after a light plane crash south of Brisbane. The Beechcraft A36 Bonanza crashed 8 minutes after takeoff on a property in Logan on Monday morning. Chief Superintendent Mel Adams says an investigation into the crash is underway.
4: It was a very confronting scene, as you can imagine. So our care at the moment is to our emergency service responders and, of course, the family when we can make contact with them and notify them.
1: A 70-year-old man has died after being hit by a rubbish truck in Perth's Queen's Park. Police say the pedestrian was critically injured on Monday morning and rushed to Royal Perth Hospital, where he later died. The 59-year-old truck driver was not injured. A solo Canadian sailor has been winched to safety in a dramatic sea rescue more than 1,000 kilometres off the West Australian coast. A search was triggered after the man travelling from Darwin to Christmas Island failed to make scheduled calls to family. A Navy vessel was dispatched to assist with the rescue. Queensland lifesavers are swapping the beach for the bush this week to provide water safety training to kids in regional communities. During the five-day program, lifeguards will visit more than 70 schools, teaching students how to stay safe at the beach and around inland rivers and creeks. Spokesman Matthew Thompson says the kids become equipped with important water skills.
5: We teach them a little bit around what the safety signage means and I guess some of those skills and tips to keep them a little bit safer. Things like not swimming alone, making sure that you're looking after the people that you're swimming or recreating with, and importantly, keeping an eye on those that might be a little less skilled than you.
1: And two original Prohart paintings have been stolen from a house in Adelaide. The paintings were in gold-coloured frames. Finally, to the Australian share market, the All Ords has closed up 4 points at 9,200. One Australian dollar is buying 72 US cents. This is AIR National News. First to tennis, and it's all about places in the quarterfinals at Flushing Meadows, as AIR Sports' Paul Walsh reports.
6: In a red letter day for the host nation, three of the first four places in the men's quarterfinals have been secured by Americans, with round of 16 wins to Ben Shelton, Francis Tiafo and Alex Mitchelson, with the odd one out being Tommy Paul, who went down to the number 2 seed Carlos Alcaraz in straight sets. There are also strong performances from the locals in the women's draw, with wins to Jessica Pegula and Emma Navarro, along with Aryna Sabalenka and Linda Kozlova from the Czech Republic. Day 9 will see the remaining quarterfinals places filled with the All-American matchup between the number 4 seed Coco Gauff and the 14th seed Iva Jovic, with Jovic keen to draw on previous experience to get her through the match.
7: Last time I played her, it was a little bit of a heartbreaker and I had a lot of chances. So hopefully I can, replicate. I think if I replicate this level, I'm definitely going to have my chances in that one.
6: Paul Walsh for AIR Sport.
1: NRL and the Cowboys will challenge the grade 2 high tackle charge for co-captain Reuben Cotter to allow him to line up against the Sharks in Saturday's elimination final. Coach Todd Payton says Cotter should be cleared.
8: I'm watching it again a couple of times. It looked like head on head. I thought Papa stayed down just in disappointment of dropping the ball, and then HIA assessment is cleared and come back to play.
1: And in AFL, scans have confirmed Sydney Swans captain Callum Mills has ruptured his ACL, marking an end to his finals campaign. Australian Independent Radio News.

0: When it comes to kids' sport, parents have lots of questions. 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
1: I'm Mark Jansfield. The federal government has slammed a One Nation proposal which would give people early access to their superannuation. Workers would be able to remove a quarter of their super contributions to help them deal with the cost of living. People can currently access their super during times of severe financial stress, but Treasurer Jim Chalmers argues the One Nation policy would destroy the superannuation system.
2: Now, this is exactly what I mean when I say that One Nation are risky and dangerous when it comes to the financial situation of Australian workers.
1: Two people have died after a light plane crashed and sparked a grass fire at Logan, south of Brisbane, on Monday morning. More from Peter Jones.
3: Emergency services were called to a property at Mush Road at Chambers Flat. The Beach A36 Bonanza took off from Archerfield Airport less than 10 minutes earlier. The wreckage sparked a grass fire, which the Queensland Fire Department had under control within 20 minutes of the crash. The Australian Transport Safety Bureau has launched an investigation into the disaster and is urging any witnesses to contact police immediately. Peter Jones, Air News.
1: Meantime, investigations are underway into a plane crash at Miami International Airport. Five people died when an Amazon cargo plane crashed after landing. Two people on board survived. Back home, a man's been charged over an alleged stabbing at a Hobart Spotlight store that left a worker hospitalised. Pulse Tasmania reports police allege two men went to the rear of the Glenorchy store on Sunday and stole an item before an employee approached them and was assaulted, needing hospital treatment. Police later took two men into custody, charging one with wounding. A record $2.38 billion has been lost on New South Wales poker machines over 3 months. It's the second straight year the state has lost $1 million an hour to pokies. Wesley Mission Chief Executive Stu Cameron says the figures show gambling doesn't need more reviews for action to be taken.
4: We know the evidence. We know what needs to happen. We need real and substantial reform to begin to rein in the epidemic of harm that these machines are causing.
1: Vaccinations for bird flu have started in Adelaide. South Australia's Environment Minister, Emily Burke, says their focus for the moment is on native birds.
5: This is a national program where we will be vaccinating over 35 different species, which will be about 100 birds at Cleland Wildlife Park. And those species haven't necessarily been part of any trial before, so we will really be able to provide that research and that confidence to other states now to also participate in vaccination programs for those species, all going well.
1: And a surprise for a Melbourne second-hand dealer who's found a rocket launcher in a shipping container. Madeline Burke reports.
6: Police say it was like a scene out of the TV show Storage Wars in Melton South on Saturday. A business owner was unpacking five shipping containers he had purchased sight unseen to see what abandoned gems he might locate inside and sell. In one container from a deceased estate, he found a rocket launcher among several boxes containing military-related items. Specialist police from the Bomb Response Unit inspected the device, contacted the Australian Defence Force, who confirmed it was in working order and from the time of the Vietnam War. The rocket launcher was deemed safe and will be returned to the ADF.
1: Madeline Burke reporting. This is Air National News. First to tennis, and it's all about places in the quarterfinals at Flushing Meadows, as Air Sports Paul Walsh reports.
7: In a red letter day for the host nation, three of the first four places in the men's quarterfinals have been secured by Americans, with round of 16 wins to Ben Shelton, Francis Tiafoe and Alex Mitchelson, with the odd one out being Tommy Paul, who went down to the number 2 seed Carlos Alcaraz in straight sets. There are also strong performances from the locals in the women's draw, with wins to Jessica Pegula and Emma Navarro, along with Aryna Sabalenka and Linda Kozlova from the Czech Republic. Day 9 will see the remaining quarterfinals places filled with the All-American matchup between the number 4 seed Coco Gauff and the 14th seed Iva Jovic, with Jovic keen to draw on previous experience to get her through the match.
8: Last time I played her, it was a little bit of a heartbreaker and I had a lot of chances. So hopefully I can, you know, replicate. I think if I replicate this level, I'm definitely going to have my chances in that one.
7: Paul Walsh for Air Sport.
1: NRL and the Cowboys will challenge the grade 2 high tackle charge for co-captain Reuben Cotter to allow him to line up against the Sharks in Saturday's elimination final. Coach Todd Payton says Cotter should be cleared.
9: I'm watching it again a couple of times. It looked like head on head. I thought Papa stayed down just in disappointment of dropping the ball, and then HIA assessment is cleared and come back to play.
1: And in AFL, scans have confirmed Sydney Swans captain Callum Mills has ruptured his ACL, marking an end to his finals campaign. Australian Independent Radio News. This is

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1: I'm Mark Dransfield. A new cyber attack has seen more than a million users of learning platform MathSpace have their data stolen. The company's confirmed user IDs, names, email addresses and time zones were all breached in the hack. Technology expert Charlie Brown says while student results haven't been accessed, there's a chance other information could be leaked online.
2: Their student email address is likely going to be traded on the dark web and bought and sold. And so in the next couple of weeks, they could start receiving emails saying, click here to get a benefit, such as, a promo code to the canteen or something like that, and they try and steal more information from this.
1: The federal opposition's concerned the government's proposed social media laws go too far and could essentially censor the internet. The government will release draft legislation which will allow users to have greater control over what content they see on social media. Tech companies would face fines of around $100 million if they breach the rules. But Liberal leader Angus Taylor says he needs to see the detail.
3: We are deeply worried about censoring by the minister. We see that what the big tech companies do at times is unconscionable, but frankly, letting this minister or the government or the prime minister control my algorithms or anyone's algorithms, well, there's a lot of questions to answer in that.
1: Police have confirmed two people have died after a light plane crashed south of Brisbane. The Beechcraft A36 Bonanza crashed 8 minutes after takeoff on a property in Logan on Monday morning. Chief Superintendent Mel Adams says an investigation into the crash is underway.
4: It was a very confronting scene, as you can imagine. So our care at the moment is to our emergency service responders and, of course, the family when we can make contact with them and notify them.
1: A 70-year-old man has died after being hit by a rubbish truck in Perth's Queen's Park. Police say the pedestrian was critically injured on Monday morning and rushed to Royal Perth Hospital, where he later died. The 59-year-old truck driver was not injured. A solo Canadian sailor has been winched to safety in a dramatic sea rescue more than 1,000 kilometres off the West Australian coast. A search was triggered after the man travelling from Darwin to Christmas Island failed to make scheduled calls to family. A Navy vessel was dispatched to assist with the rescue. Queensland lifesavers are swapping the beach for the bush this week to provide water safety training to kids in regional communities. During the five-day program, lifeguards will visit more than 70 schools, teaching students how to stay safe at the beach and around inland rivers and creeks. Spokesman Matthew Thompson says the kids become equipped with important water skills.
5: We teach them a little bit around what the safety signage means and I guess some of those skills and tips to keep them a little bit safer. Things like not swimming alone, making sure that you're looking after the people that you're swimming or recreating with, and importantly, keeping an eye on those that might be a little less skilled than you.
1: And two original Prohart paintings have been stolen from a house in Adelaide. The paintings were in gold-coloured frames. Finally, to the Australian share market, the All Ords has closed up 4 points at 9,200. One Australian dollar is buying 72 US cents. This is AIR National News. First to tennis, and it's all about places in the quarterfinals at Flushing Meadows, as AIR Sports Paul Walsh reports.
6: In a red letter day for the host nation, three of the first four places in the men's quarterfinals have been secured by Americans, with round of 16 wins to Ben Shelton, Francis Tiafoe and Alex Mitchelson, with the odd one out being Tommy Paul, who went down to the number 2 seed Carlos Alcaraz in straight sets. There are also strong performances from the locals in the women's draw, with wins to Jessica Pegula and Emma Navarro, along with Aryna Sabalenka and Linda Kozlova from the Czech Republic. Day 9 will see the remaining quarterfinals places filled with the All-American matchup between the number 4 seed Coco Gauff and the 14 seed Iva Jovic, with Jovic keen to draw on previous experience to get her through the match.
7: Last time I played her, it was a little bit of a heartbreaker and I had a lot of chances, so hopefully I can, replicate. I think if I replicate this level, I'm definitely going to have my chances in that one.
6: Paul Walsh for AIR Sport.
1: NRL and the Cowboys will challenge the Grade 2 high tackle charge for co-captain Reuben Cotter to allow him to line up against the Sharks in Saturday's elimination final. Coach Todd Payton says Cotter should be cleared.
8: I'm watching it again a couple of times. It looked like head on head. I thought Papa stayed down just in disappointment of dropping the ball, and then HIA assessment is cleared and come back to play.
1: And in AFL, scans have confirmed Sydney Swans captain Callum Mills has ruptured his ACL, marking an end to his finals campaign. Australian Independent Radio News.

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2: Good morning, I'm Lee Harrison. One Nation is defending its proposed changes to superannuation despite widespread criticism. Michael Packey reports.
3: One Nation believes workers should be able to reduce their compulsory super contributions from 12% to 9% to help them with cost of living expenses. The minor party says people who are experiencing hardship should be able to have early access to some of their money if it means keeping a roof over their head. But Federal Treasurer Jim Chalmers has slammed the move, arguing it would be inflationary and erode retirement savings.
4: One Nation is proposing a full frontal attack on superannuation.
3: One Nation leader Pauline Hanson says that's wrong.
5: It's neutral, so you're not going to pump up inflation with it at all.
3: The opposition believes there is room to reform the superannuation system, but One Nation's policy lacks detail. Michael Packey, Canberra.
2: The Greens say social media users should decide if they want algorithms to decide what's delivered to their feed. The opt-in measure is being considered by the federal government as part of enhanced tech laws. Companies which breach the rules would also be fined more than $100 million. Green Senator Sarah Hanson-Young says the platforms need to be held to account.
6: Big tech will always try to manipulate users' information, data and settings. Without a genuine opt-in that puts the user in control right from the beginning, anything less than that will be a failure.
2: The Transport Safety Bureau is investigating a light plane crash south of Brisbane in which two people died. The aircraft spent less than 15 minutes in the air before coming down in a field at Stockley. The occupants have been identified as a 56-year-old man and a 23-year-old woman. The circumstances surrounding the crash are still being established. Victorian Premier Ben Carroll insists he's made sensible amendments to proposed work-from-home laws following backlash from the business community. Under the legislation, employees will have the legal right to work remotely 2 days a week. Mr. Carroll says the amended laws will be introduced to Parliament this week.
7: Work from home attracts the best talent to Victoria and it gets women back into the workforce. And in Victoria, it will be your right, a right Labor will protect from a bad boss and from a Liberal One Nation coalition who dreams of taking it away.
2: Australian researchers have developed a spit test to help detect fatty liver disease. The condition is often diagnosed by blood tests, imaging scans and sometimes a liver tissue sample. Griffith University Professor Chimindi Panyadira says the saliva test will help close healthcare gaps.
8: The disease burden is very high in Indigenous communities as well as rural and remote communities. One of the problems currently is that because of lack of access to healthcare, you can't detect liver disease early.
2: And Rob Reiner has won a posthumous Emmy. The actor director recognised for his guest appearance on The Bear. This is Air National News. Sydney have been dealt a huge blow ahead of their home preliminary final next week. Alex Riddell reports.
9: Scans have confirmed Sydney Swans captain Callum Mills has ruptured his ACL, marking an end to his finals campaign. Mills suffered the injury in Sydney's 53-point qualifying win over Brisbane. The club says Mills will speak to a knee specialist in the coming days to determine the optimal time for surgery. It's the latest setback for the 29-year-old who missed the Swans' 2024 grand final loss due to a hamstring strain. All five players involved in the Pullman Hotel incident remain on the sidelines, while key forward Joel Amati looks set to be recalled after recovering from an Achilles injury. While winger Justin McInerney, who had been dealing with a hamstring issue, is nearing full fitness. Alex Riddell reporting.
2: Cowboys co-captain Reuben Cotter will front the NRL judiciary tonight in a bid to be available for Saturday's elimination final against the Sharks. He's facing a two-match ban for high contact on retiring Raider Josh Papalili.
10: I thought it was head-on-head and I didn't feel as much in that.
2: And the Australian Opals have gone down to Belgium by 12 points at the Women's Basketball World Cup. Their campaign isn't over yet. They'll play the loser of Italy versus China in a qualification final. Australian Independent Radio News.
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14: Good morning. We're in for a partly cloudy day. Shower to clearing in a couple of words. Chance of a bit of fog out to the west this morning. High chance of showers near the coast and a medium chance elsewhere. Those light winds will pick up to become southeasterlies to about 25k later this morning, then becoming light during the evening. Today's fire danger is moderate. Sun protection recommended. Once again, between 20 minutes to 9 and about 10 to 3 this afternoon.
13: 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Traffic.
15: G'day everybody, checking all things traffic this morning in the Logan area. Currently not too bad, it is still early, moving north on the gateway off the Logan motorway. Looks like it isn't really too bad on the Logan motorway either. Northbound the M1, building from Bryant's Road up through Slacks Creek. Logan Lee Road, the northbound run up into Meadowbrook, chance at a little hold up. And the Mount Lindsay Highway just off Park Ridge Road, a slight northbound delay. 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Phone 3841 6244. Keith Four Wheels, they'll keep you moving. It's Luke and Moore, go traffic in 30 minutes.
16: Sometimes it's about getting away. Sometimes it's about having fun. Sometimes it's about getting you through the day. But mostly, it's about feeling good. Your favorite songs are right here.

There we go. A bit of a bumpy way to get you up and going for this Tuesday morning, the 8th day of September. Good morning. Peter Carey with you till 9 o'clock today. Great to have your company. Coming up very, very shortly, we've got a brand new Battle of the Stars. A lot of our friends have already been onto our Facebook page and they've already had a sneak preview as to what's to come. But stay with us. We'll play a little excerpt of both of the songs for you very, very shortly. And a reminder that from 6:30 this morning, we'll have a look at news headlines on 101.

0: John, Paul George, and the drummer. And before that, Lionel Richie. It's 16 minutes. No, it's not. It's 15 minutes after 6.
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0: All righty. Let's have a look and see what's happening with our Battle of the Stars today. We have a wonderful singer, a queen of soul, and a chap that sings about a little Welsh market town. So first up in the A corner, we have this absolute classic from Dionne Warwick.

0: So we're continuing our theme of going around the world, looking at different places. So today we're in the US with San Jose, or heading to San Jose. And as I mentioned, this song is about a Welsh market town. It comes from Marty Wilde.
1: Taking

So there's the question this morning. Do you know the way to San Jose, or would you like to go to Abergavenny? Simply go to the Facebook page. Let me know which of those two you would most like to hear. And the song with the most love gets the spin at about 10 to 8 this morning here on Logan City's 101. A bit of CCR this morning.

0: writer Josh Papalili. 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
6: Taking a look at all things traffic pushing into Tuesday morning. It is building up northbound on the Gateway Motorway from 8 Mile Plains onwards, but around the Logan Motorway, no major delays there. Builds a little Boaters Road on the northbound run. Parkridge Road, the same off the Mount Lindsay Highway. It looks like it is building Kingston Road at the Logan Lee Road intersection and Tanimera to Slacks Creek. Troubled the M1 this morning. Kingston Road northbound up towards Wembley Road with a few holdups, so keep that in mind. Need a tyre or wheel upgrade for your vehicle? Only one place to go, and that's sponsor Keith Four Wheels, 11 Smallwood Street, Underwood. Phone 38416244. Keith Four Wheels, they'll keep you moving. It's Luke and more go traffic in 30 minutes.
7: In the city at the moment, it's currently 12.5 degrees, although it feels more like 13.2, would you believe? 25 degrees, the expected top in the city, a partly cloudy Tuesday. Bit of fog towards the Lockyer Valley this morning, maybe a shower near the coast. Medium chance elsewhere. Light winds becoming southeasterlies to 25k later on this morning, becoming light during the night. And today we have a moderate fire danger warning.

Oh, just mesmerized by that wonderful lead guitar riff, isn't it? Just great. And then we have a little bit of Queen, a little bit of Magic on a Tuesday morning on your More Music Breakfast.

0: Neil Diamond's classic Solitary Man and Queens and A Kind of Magic. And in the middle was The Middle from Zed and Marin on this Tuesday morning. It's 6:45. If you're a 6:30 riser and you haven't heard the songs in our battle, stay with us.
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Here from Marty Weil this morning, taking a trip to Abergavenny, a little Welsh market town. So, Mr. and Mrs. Google, tell me. Haven't quite been there, but be interesting to find out, wouldn't it? Anyway, at 11 minutes to 7, that's your choice this morning on our Battle of the Stars between Dione and Marty this morning.

Just been having a look at the celebrities celebrating their birthdays on this 8th day of September. We have some beauties that we'll be telling you about in the next hour, and also some very interesting events that happened on this date coming up between 8 and 9 this morning.

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1: Good morning, I'm Lee Harrison. More than 300,000 passengers are now stranded across Indonesia as volcanic ash caused a second day of disruptions. Almost 3,000 flights have been cancelled or delayed after a volcano began erupting late on Friday. Flights are due to resume today, but Indonesia's geological agency warns the probability of further eruptions remains high. One Nation's deputy leader has hit back at critics of his party's superannuation policy. The minor party would allow workers to remove one quarter of their super contributions to help pay their rent or mortgage. Some economists argue the move would stoke inflation and inevitably increase interest rates. Barnaby Joyce says any impact would be minimal.
2: I don't believe this increases the velocity of money, because if you were paying a house payment, you're still paying a house payment. If you're paying for rent, you're still paying for rent. You're not taking the money to buy smokes or toys at Kmart or new clothes. It goes to a place where there's already a structured payment.
1: An investigation's underway after a woman was found dead and a man found unresponsive at a unit in Sydney's West. Officers responding to a Concern for Welfare report found the woman's body at Wentworthville. A 53-year-old man has been taken to hospital for treatment. Police are now looking into the circumstances. And an investigation will continue this morning into a fatal light plane crash in Logan, west of Brisbane. Amy Drew has more.
3: The Beechcraft Bonanza took off from Archerfield Airport before 11 yesterday morning and spent just minutes in the air before crashing on a property at Stockley, sparking a large grass fire. The pilot and a passenger killed, identified as a 56-year-old man and a 23-year-old woman, both from Ascot. The crash site remained a crime scene overnight. Members of the Australian Transport Safety Bureau arriving to assist local authorities in determining the cause of the crash. Police have made an appeal for members of the public who witnessed the aircraft in the lead up to the crash, or who may have relevant CCTV, dash cam or other vision, to get in contact. Amy Drew, Brisbane.
1: The Union for Nurses and Midwives is launching a fresh campaign on aged care staffing. The Australian Nurses and Midwives Federation will be in Canberra calling for a boost to staff levels. They also want the government to do more to prevent workplace violence and increase funding transparency in the sector. Free COVID-19 vaccines will end for most Australians from October 1. The jab moves from the standalone pandemic program to the National Immunisation Program. Free doses will remain for over 75s every 6 months, as well as for over 65s, Indigenous Australians aged 50 to 74, and immunocompromised adults. And Dolly Parton's sister has issued a plea for people to stop posting what she described as fake AI garbage in the wake of the singer's death. This is AIR National News. Cronulla players are shrugging off their home ground snub from the NRL. Instead of playing their elimination final against the Cowboys at Shark Park, they'll head to Alliance Stadium instead. Prop Adam Fanua-Blake says the change of venue won't matter come Saturday night.
4: You work hard to get a home semi, but in saying that, it doesn't really faze me too much. Play wherever. Come finals time, you want to be in the finals, and then now that it's here, it's ready to go.
1: Geelong's Mark Blixarve says his side are full of belief heading into their semi-final against Fremantle in Perth this week. He says they're excited to test themselves against the competition's strongest team.
5: They're more dangerous if they're on the ropes, I think. They'll be swinging. So we're expecting their best. They'll have a great crowd behind them, and they've been very good this whole year and been able to bounce back. So I'd say they just reset, go again, it'll be on.
1: Contact training limits will be introduced for the upcoming AFL pre-season in a bid to further reduce avoidable head impacts and concussion risks. And scans have confirmed Wallabies fly half Carter Gordon suffered a broken leg in his side's 28-all draw with Argentina. He's expected to be sidelined for at least 6 weeks. Australian Independent Radio News.
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9: We're in for a partly cloudy Tuesday today with a shower or two clearing. A little bit of fog out towards the Lockyer Valley this morning. And there's a high chance of showers near the coast, but medium chance elsewhere. Winds picking up to about 25k in the morning, which is now. Coming light during the evening. Moderate fire danger. And that sun protection kicks in today, 28:40, till about 10 to 3.
8: 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Traffic.
10: G'day everybody, checking all things traffic this morning in the Logan area. Still building up northbound from Tanimera to Slacks Creek on the M1 quite heavily. The gateway's delays from Stretton northbound now. Looks like the Logan Motorway builds a little around the Bow Desert Road, Mount Lindsay Highway interchange there. Doesn't look too bad on Logan Lee Road, a little northbound the lap through the hospital. Kingston Road builds just off Tygem Road as well, so keep an eye on that one this morning. Need a tyre or wheel upgrade for your vehicle? 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Keith Four Wheels, they'll keep you moving. It's Luke and more go traffic in 30 minutes.
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0: The Jonas Brothers, and before that, T-Rex. It's a quarter past seven on this Tuesday morning. If you're heading off to work, have yourself a great day. Don't forget, it's 40Ks around all those school zones.
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8: 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Yeah.

So they're the two songs in our Battle of the Stars for today. Dionne Warwick and Do You Know the Way to San Jose? And Mighty Wild's Abba Gavini. And the winner comes up in about 30 minutes. So I'll play the entire song for you then.

A little bit of reggae this morning, man. There we go with the all-nighters and a little love and affection. We've got the latest Queensland news coming up on this World Music Breaky Show on 101.

0: also demanding stronger human oversight when AI is used to make decisions affecting workers.
1: We want humans to make decisions about whether or not someone's meeting their probationary requirements, not some algorithm. We want people to be making decisions about whether or not someone is performing poorly. All of the other universities that have agreed to their enterprise agreements in this round so far have agreed to include an AI clause.
0: And an old fishing shack has sold for almost $2 million, snapped up in a pre-auction deal by the deceased owner's granddaughter. With more on that story, Peter Jones.
2: The rugged two-bedroom cottage in Alcoomie Street, Wynnum, went for just over $1.8 million and features a cold room for the daily catch and a 923-square-metre block just metres from the waterfront. While it was built in the 70s, the land has remained in the hands of pioneer fishing family, the Kastners, for four generations. After her pre-auction offer was accepted last week, that legacy is set to live on for a fifth. The Wynnum Shack was one of 128 scheduled auctions across southeast Queensland over the past week, with Domain recording a preliminary clearance rate of 17%. Peter Jones, Air News.
0: To sport now, and in the NRL, Cowboys co-captain Reuben Cotter will learn his fate at tonight's NRL judiciary. North Queensland's entered a not guilty plea for a grade 2 careless high tackle. At the US Open, 8th seed Iga Swiatek has been beaten by Chinese qualifier Qin Wen Zhang 7-5-6-3 in the fourth round. And in Formula One, Isaac Hadjar won't race for Red Bull at this week's Spanish Grand Prix due to a wrist injury. It's the third consecutive race Hadjar will sit out. This is Air News Queensland.
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7: G'day everybody, checking all things traffic again this morning. Building up northbound on the M1, still troubled from Clarks Road and Logan Home up to Slacks Creek, northbound the gateway, Stretton extending holdups past Rochdale. Beaudesert Road's troubled up towards Acacia Ridge, the northbound run. Little congestion on Wembley Road near Jacaranda Avenue. Kingston Road, some northbound delays to look out for as well this morning. Need a tyre or wheel upgrade for your vehicle? Only one place to go, and that's sponsor Keith Four Wheels, 11 Smallwood Street, Underwood. Phone 38 416244. Keith Four Wheels, they'll keep you moving. It's Luke and Moore, go traffic in 30 minutes.
8: It's currently 15 degrees. We're heading for a top today of 25 under partly cloudy skies. Today is fine, danger is moderate. That sun protection kicks in just over an hour from now, so around about 10 minutes to 3 this afternoon. Quick peek at your hump day tomorrow, partly cloudy, 9 up to 25 degrees.

0: James Blunt and a song that always gives me sweaty palms every time I play that. Because if you're not too much aware, then there's a couple of lines in there about I was flying high. Well, in one of the versions that he does, it doesn't quite say flying high. And I don't know, we're not going to play a naughty version on 101, but the palms still get a bit sweaty because I remember at one radio station where I was volunteering some years ago, it was the uncensored version and it didn't go down too well. Anyway, that was the good version. It's 16 minutes to 8. No, the censored version is the good version. It's 15 minutes to 8 now on Logan Cities 101.
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0: Today's battle was between Dionne Warwick and Marty Wilde. And guess what? It's an absolute dead heat this morning. So well done to the Dionne fans and the Marty fans today, in particular some of our friends who have a little bit of Welsh blood in them as well. But ladies first, here's Dionne.

Let's get her name right, Pete. Dionne Warwick. I don't know why they never called it Warwick. Anyway, Dionne Warwick this morning. And dead heat in our Battle of the Stars with this song that takes us back to one of the great old songs from Marty Wilde.

That's the way we like it. Dead heat again with our Battle of the Stars between Dione and Marty this morning. I wonder what will happen in tomorrow's Battle of the Stars for Hump Day. You can find out after the news at 6 tomorrow morning for Brekkie on 101.

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1: Good morning, I'm Lee Harrison. Some analysts believe an interest rate rise this month could help the struggling property market. Despite a modest increase over the first week of spring, auction clearance rates are still almost 30% below this time last year. Most economists believe the RBA will increase interest rates at least once before Christmas. Cotality Head of Research Jared Berg says if it comes earlier, prospective buyers may feel more confident.
2: Nobody likes uncertainty. There's a tendency for people to pull back and really wait until they get a bit more clarity. And I guess at least a rate rise in September would give them that greater clarity.
1: Federal senators will consider new legislation to bolster the government's under-16 social media ban. Labor wants to amend the bill to give the eSafety Commissioner more power to scrutinise platforms. The government is also preparing to unveil its draft digital duty of care legislation today. Healthcare unions from around the country say urgent reform is needed to ensure the aged care system is fit for purpose. The Australian Nurses and Midwives Federation is launching a campaign in Canberra today to raise the standard of care for older Australians. Federal Secretary Annie Butler says a recent survey revealed alarming results.
3: More than 3,000 of our members working in aged care told us about the significant problems which are related to staffing, increased workplace violence and aggression, and just a lack of a transparency.
1: A national day of mourning has been held in Nepal as the desperate search for survivors of the flash flooding disaster continues. At least 1,287 people have been confirmed dead, while more than 5,000 remain missing after the glacial collapse. Candles have been lit to mark the last day of the traditional 13-day Hindu mourning period. As heard through a translator on Al Jazeera, the head of a local monastery says it'll take years for people to rebuild their lives.
4: To get back to how things were before the 26th, it's going to take a lot of time. It will take 20 years.
1: In other news, the murder trial for three men accused of killing Perth brothers Jake and Callum Robinson in Mexico is getting underway. Mushroom cook killer Aaron Patterson has been approved for taxpayer-funded Ozempic. A Victorian Department of Justice spokesman says access to weight loss drugs are provided based on a doctor's advice. The triple murderer is awaiting news on whether she'll be granted a retrial. And Australia's oldest woman has died at the age of 112. South Australian Lorna Henstridge lived through 26 Australian prime ministers. She was born in Adelaide in 1914. This is AIR National News. Melbourne veteran Jack Viney's facing an uncertain future at the Demons. The contracted 32-year-old has been told he can explore a trade with the club intent on focusing on younger players. In rugby league, the Sharks are pleading with their fans to follow them to Allianz Stadium for their elimination final against the Cowboys. Some Cronulla fans are upset the NRL took the game away from Shark Park. Tennis and the last of the quarterfinals places are up for grabs at Flushing Meadows. Paul Walsh reports.
5: Six times Grand Slam champion Iga Swiatek has been defeated in her round of 16 match against Shen Wen Zhen from China in straight sets 7-5, 6-3. Swiatek came out aggressively and led 5-love in the first set before the former world number 4 struck back to take control and book her third quarterfinals place at the US Open. Also to advance fifth seed Mira Andreeva, who lost her first set to Anastasia Potapova, but then came back strongly to win in 3, 5-7, 6-4, 6-3.
6: Yeah, I mean, for sure it was not an easy match. I know Nastia for a very long time, and yeah, I'm pretty happy with how I stayed in the fight.
5: Still to come, Jovic versus Gaff, Osaka taking on Rybakina, and for the men, Zverev taking on Dedari. Paul Walsh for AIR Sport.
1: And supercars fans are reflecting on the life of racing legend Peter Brock on the 20th anniversary of his death. 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
9: 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Weather.
10: Continuing to be partly cloudy for Tuesday. We're expecting a maximum temperature of 25 degrees. 18 degrees in town at the moment. That fold should have just about burned off by now in the Lockyer Valley. High chance of showers near the coast. The medium chance elsewhere. As southeasterly is up to about 25k later on this morning, becoming light by tonight. And today's fine danger moderate and some protection between 8:40 and 2:50 today.
9: 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Traffic.
11: G'day everybody, checking all things traffic again this morning. Building up northbound on the M1, still troubled from Clarks Road and Loganholme up to Slacks Creek, northbound the gateway, Stretton extending hold-ups past Rochdale. Beaudesert Road's troubled up towards Acacia Ridge, the northbound run. Little congestion on Wembley Road near Jacaranda Avenue. Kingston Road, some northbound delays to look out for as well this morning. 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

0: Then we have Sam Smith, and I'm not the only one. Before that, The Only Way Is Up from Yaz. It's 14 minutes after 8, Tuesday Breakfast with Peter Carey. Caroline Woodman joins you on the other side of the 9 o'clock news for the Tuesday morning show today.
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And if the 8th day of September happens to be your very special day today, from all the crew here at Logan Cities 101, we hope you have a fantastic birthday today. You're celebrating with some very, very famous people, lots of entertainers today. Sir Harry Secombe was born in Wales back in 1921. The Welsh singer and actor passed away at the age of 79 back in 2001. Of course, he was very much a part of the Goons. And another goon, Peter Sellers, had a birth date on this date as well. He was born in Portsmouth in England in 1925. He passed away at the age of 54 in 1980. Today we remember Patsy Cline, born Virginia Hensley in Winchester, Virginia in 1932. American country singer, died at the age of 30 in 1963. Blowing out 80 candles today, Australian singer, TV host and interior decorator, Ronnie Burns, was born in Victoria and celebrating his birthday today. David Steele, guitarist with the UK group Fine Young Cannibals, is 66. And today, blowing out 47 candles, is Alicia Moore. And you're saying, right, who's Alicia? Probably better known to you and I as Pink, the US singer. Gosh, how many singles has she had and duets has she had? And my goodness me, her song list is just immense. But when it's your birthday, there's only one song you can play for Pink on a day like today.

Tommy James and the Shondells, Dragged the Line. Before that, the birthday girl today, Pink, getting the party started early. And we've got the latest news coming up after Elton.

0: $1,000 and features a cold room for the daily catch and a 923 square metre block just metres from the waterfront. While it was built in the 70s, the land has remained in the hands of pioneer fishing family, the Kastners, for four generations. After her pre-auction offer was accepted last week, that legacy is set to live on for a fifth. The Wynnum Shack was one of 128 scheduled auctions across southeast Queensland over the past week, with Domain recording a preliminary clearance rate of 17%. Peter Jones, Air News.
1: To sport now, and in the NRL, Cowboys co-captain Reuben Cotter will learn his fate at tonight's NRL judiciary. North Queensland's entered a not guilty plea for a grade 2 careless high tackle. At the US Open, 8th seed Iga Swiatek has been beaten by Chinese qualifier Qin Wen Zheng 7-5-6-3 in the fourth round. And in Formula One, Isaac Hadjar won't race for Red Bull at this week's Spanish Grand Prix due to a wrist injury. It's the third consecutive race Hadjar will sit out. This is Air News Queensland.
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5: Good morning, everybody. Checking all things traffic in the Logan area, pushing into Friday. Currently pretty good on the Logan Motorway. The gateway yet to really build up. Northbound the M1, troubled from Bryant's Road and the Hyperdome up past Slacks Creek. Kingston, Logan Lee Road clear for the moment. The Mount Lindsay Highway, Boaters Road, both without any problems. They'll start to pick up as the morning progresses onwards. For the moment, though, a pretty clear morning. It is still early. Need a tyre or wheel upgrade for your vehicle? Only one place to go, and that's sponsor Keith 4 Wheels, 11 Smallwood Street, Underwood. Phone 3841-6244. Keith 4 Wheels, they'll keep you moving. It's Luke Moore, go traffic in 30 minutes.
6: It's approaching 19 degrees in town, heading for a top today of 25 under partly cloudy skies. Maybe a shower near the coast, medium chance elsewhere. Winds will pick up in the middle of the day but become light by tonight. Today's fine danger moderate, and that sun protection kicks in very, very shortly. Weather's till around about 10 to 3 this afternoon. From 16-

0: The classic Men at Work down under. Before that, you're going to make you a star with David Essex. It's 17 minutes to nine. We'll have a look and see what happened on this date in history very shortly.
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10: We shall fight on the beaches, we shall
11: never surrender.
10: Mr. Gorbachev, tear down this wall.
12: Happy to do that, Mr. Speaker.
13: So I don't care whether you're happy or not.
0: Well, today is the 8th day of September. It was on this date back in 1930 for the Blondie comic strip fans. That's when it began in the US. Tarzan, starring Ron Eli, premiered on US television in 1966. No, I won't do it. Star Trek made its debut on US TV in 1966 on this date. Only 79 episodes were made, and the final episode aired in 1969. The Beatles performed their last live TV performance, playing Hey Jude, the David Frost Show, in 1968. 1975, Cliff Richard began recording Devil Woman at the Abbey Road Studios. Elton John's costumes and all his memorabilia fetched $6.2 million at the Sotheby's auction in London in 1988. Of course, remember just, 4 years ago now, Queen Elizabeth, UK's longest-serving monarch, died at the age of 96 at Balmoral after reigning for 70 years. And as we heard on the news a little bit earlier, Peter Brock, the Australian racing car driver, known as Peter Perfect and the King of the Mountain, died at the age of 61 at the wheel of a V8 sports car when it crashed into a tree on Targa West, a rally run near Perth, WA, 20 years ago today. And in 1965, the Monkees auditioned after an advertisement appeared in an LA variety magazine. It simply read, "Madness! Exclamation, exclamation. Running parts for four insane boys aged 17 to 21. And the rest, they say, was history.

0: baby.
1: Oh, yeah, Vanessa Amorosi. And that's just about it for the Tuesday Brekkie Show. We'll be back from, 6 o'clock tomorrow morning with a brand new one, the Hump Day, a brand new Battle of the Stars after having an absolute dead heat with Yoni Warwick and also Marty Wilde this morning. And I'm sure that you're going to enjoy the very best and the rest of your Tuesday morning with our good friend Caroline Woodman coming up from Studio A right after the 9 o'clock news. Enjoy your Tuesday.

0: to Craig Lowndes, who remembers Brock as a giant of the sport on and off the track.
1: Obviously a fantastic driver, but the way he incorporated and brought people together, especially the fans, into the event of motor racing, he was a pioneer. He was really much a person and a personality that really just embraced everything.
0: In other news, Nepal has observed a national day of mourning for victims of the country's flooding disaster. And France is expected to produce one of its lowest amounts of wine in decades due to soaring temperatures and dry conditions over summer. This is Air National News. Sydney have been dealt a huge blow ahead of their home preliminary final next week. Alex Riddell reports.
2: Scans have confirmed Sydney Swans captain Callum Mills has ruptured his ACL, marking an end to his finals campaign. Mills suffered the injury in Sydney's 53-point qualifying win over Brisbane. The club says Mills will speak to a knee specialist in the coming days to determine the optimal time for surgery. It's the latest setback for the 29-year-old who missed the Swans' 2024 grand final loss due to a hamstring strain. All five players involved in the Pullman Hotel incident remain on the sidelines, while key forward Joel Amati looks set to be recalled after recovering from an Achilles injury. While winger Justin McInerney, who had been dealing with a hamstring issue, is nearing full fitness. Alex Riddell reporting.
0: Cowboys co-captain Reuben Cotter will front the NRL judiciary tonight in a bid to be available for Saturday's elimination final against the Sharks. He's facing a two-match ban for high contact on retiring Raider Josh Papalili.
3: I thought it was head-on-head and I didn't think I was much in that.
0: And the Australian Opals have gone down to Belgium by 12 points at the Women's Basketball World Cup. Their campaign isn't over yet. They'll play the loser of Italy versus China in a qualification final. Australian Independent Radio News.
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9: Good morning and happy Tuesday. Thank you, Peter, for another sterling breakfast show. Great music as always. And Peter Carey joins you again for breakfast tomorrow from 6. Okay, let's take a look at the weather now. We can expect a partly cloudy day with a high chance of showers about the coast. Our UV index is high until 3 this afternoon, so slip, slop, slap. We're expecting a top of 25 degrees today and it's currently 20 degrees. And now you're up to date with new sport and weather on 101 FM.
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11: All

Such a great track from Frankie Goes to Hollywood. That's a good one to kick off, isn't it? Hello and welcome to The Morning Show with me, Caroline, on this lovely spring Tuesday. I'm just loving the weather at the moment, although it was a bit hot a couple of days ago, wasn't it? Whew, it was a warm Father's Day. To all the dads out there, I hope you had a lovely Father's Day. Something else I did on the weekend, other than catch up with my dad and my family, was I bought a motorbike. Oh, something else for my poor dad to worry about. Bless him. Anyway, I hope you're keeping well. It's good to be back in the studio after a week away. Coming up on today's show, Arwen McGregor, president of the Logan Chamber of Commerce, joins me in just a few minutes. And in hour three, Dr. Chris Benny from the Logan Art Gallery joins me again for a catch up on what's been happening there. I'm looking forward to that. Oh, and one more thing. I have two double movie passes to give away as well. So stay listening. I'll be doing that this hour and in hour three. So, yeah, you've got to be listening. And it sounds like a really great movie, and I'll talk about that more. Anyway, there's lots to look forward to. Let's get a wriggle on. Here's one of my favourites from ELO.

0: That's awesome. Bruno Mars and Silk Sonic. Sounds of Motown there. What do you reckon, hey? You're listening to 101 FM. We're playing the biggest hits and greatest memories.
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0: Oh, I love that song, Madness, It Must Be Love. My next guest is a familiar voice here on 101 FM and someone who is right at the heart of Logan's business community. Arwen McGregor is president of the Logan Chamber of Commerce and she's joining me today to talk about one of the biggest nights on the local business calendar coming up this Friday night, the 2026 Business Distinction Awards. And I have to declare a little bit of interest here because I'll be one of the co-MCs on the night. Arwen, welcome back to 101 FM. It's lovely to have you back in the studio.
1: Thank you for having me again.
0: Let's start with the response to this year's awards. How many businesses entered and what has the response been like?
1: So we used a different system this year. And we had about 300 odd businesses start their entries. And we had just over 100 finish their entries, it's about the same as what we've had last year, which is a good growth. But we'd like to see more complete their entries. We'll find out where the barriers may have been.
0: Do you think it's just a bit too tough?
1: There was a lot going on, and it always is. There's a lot going on around the middle of the year.
0: Yeah.
1: And once we get some feedback, we'll find out what we can tweak.
0: I know, because I entered it. Like I've been a business owner and entered. I've been a sponsor, and now I'm co-presenting, which is exciting.
1: Oh, look, see, there's your pathway, peoples.
0: But honestly, my partner and I, the first or the second one that we entered into?
1: I'm not sure.
0: Yeah, we almost didn't finish it because it makes you take a really deep dive into your business, doesn't it?
1: And that, to me, is the purpose of the awards. It's nice to get the shiny trophy, but really it's to help businesses think about where their business is at now and where they want it to be and how they're going to get there. And it's also a chance for them to actually reflect on what they've achieved. So that's why I think it's worth putting yourself forward for these awards. I think it's just a really good way of checking
0: where you're at.
1: Yeah.
0: And you're not interested in actual figures. You're interested in percentages. Like we've had X amount of growth percentage-wise.
1: Yeah, yeah. We don't need to know your actual revenue. We don't need to know your profit. That's
0: none of your business.
1: That's right. It's none of our business. It's absolutely none of our business. It is about how you have grown, but it's more like I have grown by 20%. I have decreased costs by whatever. It's not about I've made $1 million because we don't care. We love it that you do, but we don't actually care for this part. It is not part of why you would win an award.
0: No, for sure. They're really diverse awards, aren't they? I mean, you've got beauty, transport, construction, technology. There's so many. So was it important for the Chamber to have such a broad range of industries represented? You want to take a real snapshot, don't you?
1: We do. I think that while it seems broad, each category is quite an individual style of business. And I think that's a way of capturing what businesses we have in Logan. We all know that construction and health are the two biggest industries in Logan,
0: right,
1: followed by retail. But we have lots of other businesses that operate

0: some of the categories, because most of our businesses in Logan are small. Sole traders, 97% of them. So some categories just don't seem to attract the large businesses, but, you know, there's always a small business in there.
1: Yeah, absolutely. And that's what's running us, really, isn't it? Small business. Tell us about the major awards section that you have.
0: So the major awards, they come from the questions that we ask. So we're asking about your sustainability practices. We're asking about your innovation. We're asking about your accessibility and inclusion. These questions, these answers to those questions are judged, and that's what gets you into, that's how the major awards are judged and awarded
1: accordingly.
0: Yeah. So you, a business may win its category, but another business that might have been a finalist may still win a major award simply because in that one major award question, they got the best mark out of everyone.
1: How many are on the judging panel, Arwen?
0: This year we had five.
1: Five, okay. Mm. And they had their work cut out for
0: them?
1: They did.
0: We did. But all the judges are respected business people. They we made sure that they were neutral in terms of any conflicts of interest were negated by that judge not judging that section.
1: Yeah, sure.
0: So we tried to keep it as open and fair and transparent as possible.
1: And I know we were chatting in the ads that you're still finalising that run sheet, aren't you? Still
0: just tweaking it a little bit together, just to make sure we got the words ready for you.
1: And it's not like the Academy Awards where we'll be still there at 2 o'clock in the morning.
0: No. We plan on having everything ready and us up and dancing by at the latest 10:15.
1: Oh, look, it's a good night.
0: Plus
1: it's
0: a little dance in the middle.
1: Yeah, why not? It's a chance to get dressed up, isn't it,
0: and have some fun. Totally.
1: And it's also an opportunity to network, I guess, too, isn't it?
0: It is. We do find that people make connections. Last year we had two award winners meet up with each other and create beautiful business going down the track. So that was a really fantastic outcome.
1: Yeah,
0: for business and for those particular people on the night.
1: That's awesome. And what do you think winning or even just being nominated does for a business?
0: Well, winning obviously gives you some extra exposure and
1: a nice little logo.
0: To
1: put at the bottom of your
0: trophy.
1: Yes.
0: And a certificate and the cutest of telling everyone that you've won your category in the Logan Business Distinction Awards, which it's run by us, the Logan Chamber of Commerce. It is run by volunteers. We're not making a profit from everyone entering, and we encourage all businesses to enter. So it's just beautiful from that aspect. And I've just lost where we're up to with the question.
1: No, that's okay. It's fine. It's absolutely fine, because I've got another question for you. You mentioned this at the beginning of the chat. Given that 300 businesses started and only 100 completed, are you going to do like a survey on your website to find out where people
0: We'll be emailing everyone directly going, hello.
1: Why not?
0: Yes.
1: Yeah, why not?
0: But yes.
1: So what are you looking forward to most about the night?
0: I'm looking forward to an awesome night with people. I love coming along and just seeing how happy everyone is. I love seeing how proud they are that they've made it, that they finished their entry, that they've made it as a finalist, and that they've won. It's a nice meal. We get some nice drinks. You have some dancing.
1: Yeah.
0: It's just a nice night out.
1: And we've got some local talent playing.
0: So that's going to be, we have a mix of live music and DJ music. And then we have beautiful food and drinks and more about talking to each other as well.
1: Yeah, I love that.
0: So, yeah, we're looking to create a fun gala night where people can celebrate their achievements and their wins and celebrate other people's achievements and wins as well.
1: Yeah, that's actually a big deal.
0: Just because you didn't actually win that award doesn't mean you haven't done well.
1: You cheer on your mates too.
0: You cheer on your mates.
1: I love that.
0: Exactly.
1: All right. What have you chosen for your song today?
0: Oh, I went with a favourite. It's an oldie but a goodie. I went with Ice House. Or were they flowers at
1: they
0: that
1: were
0: point?
1: They were
0: still flowers for this song?
1: They were.
0: Yeah, there we go. Which is Ice House / Flowers. We can get together.
1: Awesome. Thank you so much, Aaron.
0: Thanks, Carrie.

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0: Guy Sebastian, who's that girl? Love Guy. You're listening to 101 FM, and I promised this earlier. We've got movie tickets to give away. It is called The Wait, as in pounds and ounces, kilos and grams, not standing in a queue. It is an unforgettable tale of how far one man will go to see his child again, desperate to save what is left of his family during the height of the Great Depression. A battle-scarred veteran is hired to help smuggle a fortune in gold across 100 miles of impenetrable wilderness. All right, it stars Ethan Hawke, Russell Crowe, our very own Russell Crowe, and Julia Jones. And that is screening on Wednesday, September the 16th. And yeah, we've got lots of double passes to give away. I'm giving away one double pass right now, and it's all thanks to Event Cinemas, Logan Home, Mount Gravatt, and Logan City's 101 FM. Give us a call, 3808 8101. You got to be in it to win it. Good luck.
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Here's Bob Dylan.